0: the new classic R&B. My name is Shay Moore. Thanks for choosing to hang out with me in the ride. It's a fabulous Friday. And of course, I've got a great show planned for you. We'll spill some R&B tea in the ride with the entertainment report. And I've got the top five ways to build your erotic capital without losing yourself. You're like, Shay, what is erotic capital? I'll explain. Hang around.
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11: Skies will continue to clear across southwest Michigan, and it's shaping up to be a pleasant evening and night for the most part. Lows will drop to the mid-50s before rain chances increase towards sunrise Saturday, most likely between about 4 and 8 a.m. A few thunderstorms could be mixed in as well. Once those clear, cloud cover should break up into the afternoon as highs make a run at 80. We'll be in the low 80s for Sunday with humidity on the rise and the chance for some afternoon and evening thunderstorms. tracking Southwest Michigan's weather. I'm Storm Team 8 meteorologist Blake Harms.
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0: There's a phrase that's been getting more attention lately. It's called erotic capital. And no, it's not just about looking sexy. According to researchers, erotic capital is the mix of confidence, style, social skills, attitude, charm, and overall presence that makes people drawn to you. It's that energy people notice when you walk into a room. And the interesting thing is both men and women have it. So tonight, we're going to talk about it. Top five ways to build your erotic capital without pretending to be somebody you're not. Learn how to work a room. Some people walk into a room and instantly make people feel comfortable. That's a skill. Making eye contact, remembering names, smiling, asking good questions, and being present in conversations can make you magnetic. A lot of attraction has less to do with physical looks and more to do with how people feel around
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15: 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I'm Robin Hood.
16: Here's the set. The look to second. The 2-2.
15: Swing and a miss. Struck him out. And the Broncos take game one of this weekend series. Turner Dorn strikes out Caden Robertson for his 10th save of the season. Final score, Broncos 8, Northern Illinois 6. Mike Maloney had three hits and two runs batted in. Nolan Zajac, Drew Howard, and Mason Pilarski each had two hits and drove in two runs. The win went to Adam Lehman in relief, and Turner Dorn closed it out for his MAC-leading 10th save of the season. The series continues today and tomorrow. Tomorrow is Senior Day, with 14 graduates and seniors being honored before a 1 o'clock first pitch. 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That's your Maple Hill Subaru Bronco Update. I'm Robin Hood.
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1: This is a love that withstands time, space, and matter forever. Forever's a mighty long time. Here we are decades later. The sentiment is still the same. 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
1: Spilling that R&B tea in the ride, and this one is piping hot, child. Lil TJ, he's a rapper, and Offset started this beef that they're involved in over some money. During a recent interview, Lil TJ claimed he loaned Offset $10,000 at a casino after Offset was basically begging everybody around him for some cash. TJ says he later got irritated because Offset supposedly turned around and started throwing money in a strip club while still owing down. Now, the story has gone viral online because it adds even more context to the drama surrounding the two rappers after that recent casino altercation. I hope Offset doesn't have a gambling problem. That would be so sad.
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0: skies will continue to clear across southwest Michigan, and it's shaping up to be a pleasant evening and night for the most part. Lows will drop to the mid-50s before rain chances increase toward sunrise Saturday, most likely between about 4 and 8 a.m. A few thunderstorms could be mixed in as well. Once those clear, cloud cover should break up into the afternoon as highs make a run at 80. We'll be in the low 80s for Sunday with humidity on the rise and the chance for some afternoon and evening thunderstorms. Tracking southwest Michigan's weather, I'm Storm Team 8 meteorologist Blake Harms.
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0: 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Stick around. 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

0: spilling that R&B tea in the ride. This one's about Pooh Shiesty. If you haven't heard, he's maintaining his innocence in a federal kidnapping and robbery case tied to Gucci Mane. Reports say Pooh Shiesty appeared in federal court in Dallas and pleaded not guilty to all charges connected to this incident that took place in January at a recording studio. Federal prosecutors claim multiple victims, including Gucci Mane, were robbed and held at gunpoint during what the DOJ described as an armed takeover. Pooh's attorney says the rapper denies all involvement, but a judge has reportedly denied bond for now, meaning he'll remain in custody while the case moves forward.
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5: Skies will continue to clear across southwest Michigan, and it's shaping up to be a pleasant evening and night for the most part. Lows will drop to the mid-50s before rain chances increase towards sunrise Saturday, most likely between about 4 and 8 a.m. A few thunderstorms could be mixed in as well. Once those clear, cloud cover should break up into the afternoon as highs make a run at 80. We'll be in the low 80s for Sunday with humidity on the rise and the chance for some afternoon and evening thunderstorms. Tracking southwest Michigan's weather, I'm Storm Team 8 meteorologist Blake Harms.
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13: Showers and storms are possible across southwest Michigan, especially along and north of I-94 this morning, mainly between the hours of around 4 and 8 a.m. A few leftover showers are possible through about mid-morning. We'll see lows in the mid-50s give way to afternoon highs near 80 as the cloud cover begins to break up in the afternoon and evening. Increasing humidity on the way for Sunday with highs in the low 80s and a chance of thunderstorms in the evening. Those storm chances will continue Monday. Tracking southwest Michigan's weather, I'm Storm Team 8 meteorologist Blake Harms.
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0: Well, that's going to do it for me. 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You are the real MVP. 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I'll be back tomorrow, same time, same radio station. 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

today's best mix of R&B forever. That is Century. Happy weekend, everybody. I am Sissy Brown. I hope you're having a good one so far. Let's get the party started. Taking you back to Casanova, it's LeVert on today's best mix of R&B.

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8: Showers and storms are possible across southwest Michigan, especially along and north of I-94 this morning, mainly between the hours of around 4 and 8 a.m. A few leftover showers are possible through about mid-morning. We'll see lows in the mid-50s give way to afternoon highs near 80 as the cloud cover begins to break up in the afternoon and evening. Increasing humidity on the way for Sunday with highs in the low 80s and a chance of thunderstorms in the evening. Those storm chances will continue Monday. Tracking southwest Michigan's weather, I'm Storm Team 8 meteorologist Blake Harms.
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0: Today's best mix of R&B bad, that is Saint Harrison. More music coming up. 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
2: When I was diagnosed with Hodgkin lymphoma, I had so many questions. 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

say you got nothing on me. I'm less than 5'1", 100 pounds of fun. I like sophisticated funk. I live on Dom Perignon, caviar, filet mignon. And you can best believe that funk. 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I've been called Casper Shoddy, little bit. Some they call me Vanilla Cha. 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I love you kicking and bus collared greens, a little hot Walter cornbread. I love you too, Cat Daddy, but don't you let that girl to your head. That's what I'm

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8: Showers and storms are possible across southwest Michigan, especially along and north of I-94 this morning, mainly between the hours of around 4 and 8 a.m. A few leftover showers are possible through about mid-morning. We'll see lows in the mid-50s give way to afternoon highs near 80 as the cloud cover begins to break up in the afternoon and evening. Increasing humidity on the way for Sunday with highs in the low 80s and a chance of thunderstorms in the evening. Those storm chances will continue Monday. Tracking southwest Michigan's weather, I'm Storm Team 8 meteorologist Blake Harms.

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today's best mix of R&B. I just might. That is Bruno Mars doing his thing on his tour. He is selling out arenas, and everyone has said, not one person has said that it was a bad show. Everyone is saying it's one of the best shows they have seen ever. Not in a long time, ever. So shout out to Bruno Mars. Right now, this is Damage, her on today's best mix of R&B. Good morning.

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0: Today's best mix of R&B I like, that is Guy. Coming up, Tyrese, Bobby Brown, and Kevin Ross.
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2: 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It appears by its own numbers, the U.S. government seems insolvent. It's reported that the Treasury shows about $6 trillion in assets and over $47 trillion in liabilities. 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
8: Showers and storms are possible across southwest Michigan, especially along and north of I-94 this morning, mainly between the hours of around 4 and 8 a.m. A few leftover showers are possible through about mid-morning. We'll see lows in the mid-50s give way to afternoon highs near 80 as the cloud cover begins to break up in the afternoon and evening. Increasing humidity on the way for Sunday with highs in the low 80s and a chance of thunderstorms in the evening. Those storm chances will continue Monday. Tracking southwest Michigan's weather, I'm Storm Team 8 meteorologist Blake Harms.
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8: Showers and storms are possible across southwest Michigan, especially along and north of I-94 this morning, mainly between the hours of around 4 and 8 a.m. A few leftover showers are possible through about mid-morning. We'll see lows in the mid-50s give way to afternoon highs near 80 as the cloud cover begins to break up in the afternoon and evening. Increasing humidity on the way for Sunday with highs in the low 80s and a chance of thunderstorms in the evening. Those storm chances will continue Monday. Tracking southwest Michigan's weather, I'm Storm Team 8 meteorologist Blake Harms.
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Congratulations. Well, not congratulations. Happy birthday to Ricky Bell's little daughter, Mercy. She is 1 year old today. Right now, this is baby Gabrielle Jacoby.

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8: Showers and storms are possible across southwest Michigan, especially along and north of I-94 this morning, mainly between the hours of around 4 and 8 a.m. A few leftover showers are possible through about mid-morning. We'll see lows in the mid-50s give way to afternoon highs near 80 as the cloud cover begins to break up in the afternoon and evening. Increasing humidity on the way for Sunday with highs in the low 80s and a chance of thunderstorms in the evening. Those storm chances will continue Monday. Tracking southwest Michigan's weather, I'm Storm Team 8 meteorologist Blake Harms.
9: Picture this. It's a scorcher. The sun's blazing. The humidity's cranked up and your AC is working harder than a kid mowing lawns in July. But inside, still hot, still sticky.
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13: Tracking a batch of some showers and thunderstorms, primarily through the morning hours today. Partly cloudy and warming up to a high of about 80 this afternoon. A slight chance of a shower tonight. The low temperature falls into the mid-50s. Some more thunderstorms are possible late in the day on Sunday, heating up to a high temperature in the lower 80s. It's going to be breezy and hot as we go through Monday and Tuesday. Temperatures tipping into the mid-80s, along with more chances for storms. Tracking Southwest Michigan's weather, I'm Storm Team 8 meteorologist Scott Larson.

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0: 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That is Century. I am Sissy Brown. I'm done. You guys have an amazing rest of your weekend. Sean Good is going to get you through your morning, so make sure you stay listening to him because we've got more great music to come. Have a good one. 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

Tone Sith with Fly. Hey, what's up? It's your boy Sean Good vibing out with you today on this Saturday, helping you get your weekend kicked off. Whether you're cleaning the house, running some errands, or just relaxing, I got you covered. We're going to celebrate some birthdays. I got a celebrity alert on Tasha K. She's still got some situations with Cardi B that just continues to keep going. It's like the gift that keeps on giving when it comes to Cardi B and Tasha K. And we got a good moment of motivation, which is going to be coming up in a matter of minutes. Right now, here's Neo. This is Sexy Love.

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0: Jodeci with Forever My Lady. Hey, it's your boy Sean Good. Good Saturday morning. I got a good moment of motivation for you. It is all about laughter. Laughter is truly the best medicine. It releases endorphins, reduces stress, boosts your immune system, and just a few moments of genuine laughter can lift your mood and connect you with others. So you got to find humor in the daily life. Share a joke, watch a funny clip, or simply embrace the joy around you. Remember, laughter not only heals the mind, but it also rejuvenates the spirit. That is your good moment of motivation. I'm going to come back after the break with Bruno Mars, Ready for the World.
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9: Tracking a batch of some showers and thunderstorms primarily through the morning hours today. Partly cloudy and warming up to a high of about 80 this afternoon. A slight chance of a shower tonight. The low temperature falls into the mid-50s. Some more thunderstorms are possible late in the day on Sunday, heating up to a high temperature in the lower 80s. It's going to be breezy and hot as we go through Monday and Tuesday. Temperatures tipping into the mid-80s, along with more chances for storms. Tracking Southwest Michigan's weather, I'm Storm Team 8 meteorologist Scott Larson.
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0: and a friend. 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

0: Summer Walker with Heart of a Woman. Still ahead, Maxwell is coming up. I got Kamari on the way, Mary J. Blige, Andrew Hill. 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
2: Dig this. I'm Ed Genesis, and I want to invite you to join us for It's a Trap, Trauma Reducing Applied Practices, Part 3, a discussion about trauma as a...

0: May 23rd from 6:30 p.m. to 8:30 p.m. at the Douglas Community Center, 1000 West Patterson. Dig that.
1: Yo, what up, Michigan? 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
3: 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The Western Michigan Broncos men's soccer team advances to the next round of the NCAA tournament after a 1-0 shutout of the Clemson Tigers. WMU heads to Furman for the second round on Sunday at 1. The Red Wings got shut out by the Islanders last night, 5-0. They're still on top of the Atlantic Division at 12-8-1. Play the Blue Jackets tomorrow afternoon at 1 o'clock. The Texans' defense sacked Josh Allen 8 times as Houston beat Buffalo 23-19 to win on Thursday Night Football last night. High school football semifinals going on tomorrow. Portage Central hosting Orchard Lake St. Mary's. Vicksburg heads north to Hudsonville Unity Christian, and Schoolcraft travels to Clinton. 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Michigan State travels to Iowa at 3:30. 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

That is Ashanti with Happy, Happy Saturday. It's your boy Sean. Good help you get your weekend kicked off. Whether you're running some errands, cleaning the house, or just relaxing and having a good time, I'm here to help you do just that. We've got some celebrity birthdays to shout out. It is still Taurus season, so we're going to celebrate you Tauruses. That is on the way right now. Here's Blackstreet. Don't leave me.

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0: with water. Good Saturday morning, your boy Sean. Good helping you get your weekend rolling strong. We got a few celebrity birthdays. I got a shout out real quick. Got to say happy birthday to my girl, Janet Jackson, who is 60 years old. Megan Fox is 40 years old. Happy birthday to them. Also, Pierce Brosnan is 73 years old. Happy birthday to him. In addition to that, Special Ed is 54. Grayson Chrisley is 20 years old. Tori Spelling is 53. Happy birthday to Tori Spelling as well. And happy birthday to all you tourists out there. On the way up in just a few minutes, I got more music on the way. Genuine Music Soul Child.
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0: Yo, what up, Michigan? It's your boy Antoine Tanner, and you may know me from some movies like Coach Carter, Sunset Park, One Tree Hill, The Wood, The Parkers, Moesha. 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
2: Tracking a batch of some showers and thunderstorms primarily through the morning hours today. Partly cloudy and warming up to a high of about 80 this afternoon. A slight chance of a shower tonight. The low temperature falls into the mid-50s. Some more thunderstorms are possible late in the day on Sunday, heating up to a high temperature in the lower 80s. It's going to be breezy and hot as we go through Monday and Tuesday. Temperatures tipping into the mid-80s along with more chances for storms. Tracking Southwest Michigan's weather, I'm Storm Team 8 meteorologist Scott Larson.
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0: Johnny with Folded. It's your boy Sean Good. Just having a good time with you on this Saturday morning, getting your weekend rolling strong early on this Saturday. Coming up, a classic from the bars, and I got October London. 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

0: October London. We're back to your place. It's your boy Sean Good vibing with you. Do me a favor, hit me up on socials. I'm on Instagram, the Sean Good, on Facebook at Sean Good, SEANGOOD. Like my page, follow me, and say what's up. Coming up, Montel Jordan, Jill Scott, and Jay Howe.
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1: You're listening to Gospel Saturday Morning with the Robinsons. We are wishing you a good morning on today. We're in Kalamazoo. You can get us on your dial at 96.5 and enjoy this great gospel program with you, because truly this is the day which the Lord hath made, and we will rejoice and be glad in it. 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
2: I'm doing great. 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Thank you for joining us for another, as you mentioned, Gospel Saturday Morning right here on 96.5 WTOU FM.
1: Amen. We're getting a little bit of showers out here today, and it must be needed. So we'll rejoice in that. God bless. Let us start this portion with the scripture. We'll go to St. John, the Gospel of St. John, as Jesus speaks to his disciples shortly before his crucifixion, before he goes away. Amen. Let us start with chapter 14, verse 27 and 28. Peace I leave with you, my peace I give to you, not as the world gives do I give to you. Let not your heart be troubled, neither let it be afraid. You have heard me say to you, I am going away and coming back to you. If you love me, you would rejoice, because I said, I am going to the Father, for my Father is greater than I. Let us pray. Dear God, we thank you for another marvelous day you've given us, waking us up this morning, starting us on our way, dear Heavenly Father. We just bless your name today. We ask during this program you lead us by your word and by your spirit, so everything done will be glorifying to you and the church will be edified. Praying for a closer walk with you, praying that this program will touch someone's heart on this day. We bless your name in all things. In Jesus' name we pray. Let the church say amen.
2: Amen. You know, it's going to be a beautiful day and a beautiful weekend, and we just want you to know that on this weekend, right now, neighborhood garage sales are kicking off in the Westwood neighborhood, kind of around the station area off of Nichols Road and around. So if you like neighborhood garage sales or garage selling and yard selling, thrift stores, This is your cup of tea this morning. Mm-hmm. Yeah, and it's a beautiful day. We're looking for a high of 80 degrees today for our weekend, and so we'll let the weatherman or woman tell you a little bit later on. At 10 o'clock, we have a special guest, Minister Angie Borton of Christ Temple Church, is going to tell us about a free dementia and Alzheimer's caregiver workshop that's coming up pretty soon, in about a couple weeks, at Christ Temple. So we're going to have her on at 10 a.m., and I know you'll glean some valuable information for that. We also want you to know Faith Temple Church of God's annual Women's Weekend kicked off on last night, and special guest speaker, evangelist Brianna Jackson, did a fabulous job challenging us to embrace our mission based on the book of Esther. Today, there is a luncheon at Faith Temple in the Fellowship Hall. There is a $20 donation. Doors open at 11:30, and the service begins at noon. The speaker today, evangelist Jacqueline Fullerton, and then tomorrow is the conclusion of the whole matter at Faith Temple with special guest speaker, evangelist Tanya Phillips of Muskegon. We're expecting guests from Muskegon. Also, New Mercies Ministry is going to be joining us, Pastor Diane Anderson and congregation and others. So we're looking forward to a glorious time in the Lord on this weekend. So thank you, and to God be the glory. Hope everyone had a wonderful Mother's Day.
1: Amen. And we do thank you for listening. We thank you for tuning in. We're live in the studio. Our number 269-349-1660. Our lines are open and we welcome your call. God bless you. God keep you.
2: Amen. We're going to start off with Alan Chapel. Since we're talking about peace, that's our theme today.
1: Yeah, and we're going to start with home.
2: There we go, right here. In
1: peace in the city.
2: Michael Crawford is going to start us off with the Alan Chapel AME Choir. Peace be still. We got the Brooklyn Tabernacle Mass Choir, Peace in the Midst of the Storm, featuring Alvin Slaughter and more. So we hope you enjoy the music. And as Howard Robinson said, if you want to hear something, give us a call. And if you can do it, the earlier, the better. And we have plenty of time to get your special requests in.

This is Cody Robinson from Flint, Michigan, visiting with family, my daughter-in-law, Robbie, best daughter-in-law in the world, my son, Howard, and their family. And we're just glad to be here and be a part of this program.

0: Good morning. This is the day which the Lord hath made. It will rejoice. We will rejoice okay. and be glad in it. We thank you for listening to Gospel Saturday Morning with the Robinsons right here on The Touch. 96.5 on your dial. Amen. In Kalamazoo, our scripture reflection today, St. John 14, verses 27 and 28, as Jesus speaks to his disciples about going away. Peace I leave with you, my peace I give to you, not as the world gives do I give to you. Let not your heart be troubled, neither let it be afraid. You have heard me say to you, I am going away and coming back to you. If you love me, you would rejoice because I said, I am going to the Father, for my Father is greater than I. God bless. Go ahead, dear.
1: Thank you so much. You know, we got a very special call all the way from Vehicle City in Flint, Michigan, from Deacon Kelvin Robinson. And we thank God he's recuperating from surgery. But he heard his your dad's voice. And he reminded us today would have been the 73rd wedding anniversary of Deacon Odie and Deaconess Lola Robinson. They were married May 16th, 1953, down in the South. I'm not sure if it was Mississippi or Alabama. And you know, when they renewed their vows at their 50th anniversary, they wrote a special song. We were all surprised, and they sang it to each other at their vow renewal. I don't think there was a dry eye in the house. It was simply beautiful. It was based on 1 Corinthians chapter 13. When I think about you, I love you. And we just thank God for the wonderful example that your parents set, not only for your family, but they were mentors to many young people. Your dad coached basketball throughout the city of Flint. And we're just grateful for the great memories we have of Deacon Odie and Sister Lola Robinson.
0: Well, just to set the record straight, it's written right in this Bible here, Tishomingo County, Iuka, Mississippi.
1: Okay.
0: Amen. And Reverend Terry Mahone would know where Iuka is because he did a revival in that area.
1: Okay. Amen. Many few years ago. All right. You just heard from Brian Courtney Wilson, Always Peace, the Brooklyn Tabernacle Mass Choir featuring Alvin Slaughter, Peace in the Midst of the Storm. That's from their Live with Friends CD. Allen Chapel, AME, featuring Michael Crawford, and that song was Peace Be Still, and we want to send that out to the Rucker family and all of our Allen Chapel church family and friends. Thank you for leaving such a beautiful recording on record for us many, many years. I think that came out in the 90s. It still sounds just as good as it did the first day we got it. Reverend Clay Evans and the African American Religious Connection Choir, All Night, All Day, from songs Mama used to sing. Want to let you know that the neighborhood garage sales are in the Westwood neighborhood of Kalamazoo today. So you want to take advantage of some great bargains and deals. You want to be there. Let me give you the birthdays for today. Then about quarter till, we'll give you all of this week's, upcoming week's birthdays. I want to give you a heads up. Next weekend, because of the Memorial Day holiday weekend, we will not be on the air. And the next Sundays, the rest of the month of May, we will be off, okay? So the Sunday overflow will be off all month this month, and then we'll be off next Saturday and Sunday. I hope I didn't confuse you. On today, we're wishing a very happy 70th birthday to our friends Jackie Cobbs. Also, Deacon Halbert Bates turning, I believe, 72. Shirley Weathers Love and Aja Sutton and Aretha Bragg. John C. Bailey, and in loving memory of the late Sister Priscilla Gill, who would have been 93 today. We're hastening to our commercial break, and then we'll be back with praise and worship right here on The Touch.
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6: Tracking a batch of some showers and thunderstorms primarily through the morning hours today. Partly cloudy and warming up to a high of about 80 this afternoon. A slight chance of a shower tonight. The low temperature falls into the mid-50s. Some more thunderstorms are possible late in the day on Sunday, heating up to a high temperature in the lower 80s. It's going to be breezy and hot as we go through Monday and Tuesday. Temperatures tipping into the mid-80s, along with more chances for storms. Tracking Southwest Michigan's weather, I'm Storm Team 8 meteorologist Scott Larson.
7: What kind of man eats a Sweetwater's donut? 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What's it to you?"
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7: Sweetwater's donut-loving man, we salute you.
9: This is Eddie Burks, and you are tuned in to The Touch with the Anointed Howard and Robin Robinson. Thank you for listening. God bless you all.

0: You're listening to Gospel Saturday Morning with the Robinsons right here on the Touch WTOU in Kalamazoo. The dial is really 96.5. We thank you for sharing with us on this beautiful morning today. And just to remind you, the Galilee Men's Ministry presenting the annual Deacon Alton Miles Community Walk. And that's, again, going to be June 20th. June 20th on Saturday. And it starts from 10 and it ends at 12. And they ask you to come there about 45 minutes to an hour early so you can prepare for the walk. And what you should be doing if you're going to walk or participate, start preparing right now. God bless. Go ahead, dear.
1: All right. Want you to know that there is going to be the third annual Juneteenth celebration in Spring Valley Park on June 19th by Rise and Restore Community Outreach. I don't have a time, but this free family-centered community event will bring together residents from across Kalamazoo County for a day of unity, culture, education, entertainment, and empowerment. 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And it continues to grow each year by connecting families with local resources, nonprofit organizations, educational opportunities, and positive community engagement. I know there are going to be some other Juneteenth celebrations happening in Kalamazoo, but that's one of them. I believe the Junior Girls also have a special Juneteenth celebration where they will reveal the brick pavers in the Dr. Martin Luther King Junior Park, and also they're going to place those plaques. We remember we were at that awesome kickoff program last fall at Second Baptist Church. So I was looking forward to that project by the Junior Girls. You just heard music, a little bit of a snippet from Corey Mickle with Vincent Bohannon. They call it the Jesus Drive. Before that, Dad Bynum, the father of Juanita Bynum, with a prayer for one of her albums. David Walker in High Praise, Lift Him Up, and the Choir Room, Let's Have Church. That's a wonderful collaboration. It looks like hundreds of voices raised up in praise to the Lord. As promised, it's birthday time. Sister Jackie Cobbs is turning 70 today. Happy birthday to you. Deacon Halbert Bates, he's 72, sharing birthdays today with Shirley Weathers Love, Aja Sutton and Retha Bragg, and John C. Bailey. And in loving memory of the late Sister Priscilla Gill, this

0: would have been her 93rd birthday. On tomorrow, Eric Dunnigan is turning 54. Ellison Sublett Smith, 61. Sister Brunetta Harris and co-pastor Sean Flake Stokes. Kevin Lavender Jr., he's 45. Catherine Gant and Sanai Lee, 20 years old, one of our college students up there at Grand Valley. God bless you. And on Monday, Pastor Mo Brooks of Beloved Church Kalamazoo, he's 37. Elizabeth Lowe Washington, Keshonda Valette McKenzie, 41 on Monday. Tuesday the 19th, Mary Williams and Michael Wilder. Mike is 53. Thank you for all of your activism, Michael, in the community to stop this gun violence. Wednesday the 20th, Mother Lois Dean Barber with your sassy, beautiful self. We love you so much. Leisha Wright Jackson, my pen pal, Sister Josephine Morgan on Wednesday. In loving memory of the late Dr. Brenda Earhart, and also educator, my home economics teacher at Loy Norix. In loving memory of the late Elizabeth McCracklin, who would have been 90 on Wednesday. Thursday the 21st, Lolita Thornton and Dawn Essex. Sister Dawn is 59. And John T. Bailey. We got two John Baileys 5 days apart. So happy birthday to both of you. In loving memory of the late Mrs. Inez Banks, who would have been 91. On Friday, Brother Dubois McIntosh, Gwendolyn Hooker, Antoine J. Hunter, Coraline Johnson, Maurice Blanks, and Kenneth Murphy. To God be the glory. And as mentioned, in loving memory on our anniversary list, Deacon Odie and Mrs. Lola Robinson were married 73 years ago today down in Tishomingo County, Mississippi. To God be the glory. That is Howard's beautiful mom and dad.
1: We do thank you for listening. We're live in the studio. Our number 269-349-1660 on a sunny, beautiful Saturday morning. And just a reminder, there are yard sales, community yard sales going on in the Westwood neighborhood. Mm-hmm. That's near and around the studio here. Mm-hmm. We're at 4200 West Main Street in Kalamazoo, Michigan.
0: And also off of Nichols Road, kind of near the King Westwood Elementary School. Here is Juanita Bynum, Prophetess Juanita Bynum. The song is called Peace, and that's our theme today. Our scripture comes from John chapter 14, verse 27.

0: Praise the Lord, everybody. This is Smokey Norfolk, and I just wanted to remind you to keep it locked right here for the latest and greatest in gospel music.
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1: Good morning, Saints. This is Gene B. And I just want to let you know that you're listening to the best in gospel music in the whole Kalamazoo Valley. You're listening to Robin and Howard Robinson. 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

0: Good morning. This is the day which the Lord hath made. We will rejoice and be glad in it. Welcome to Gospel Saturday Morning with the Robinsons right here in Kalamazoo, where your radio dial should be reading 96.5. We do thank you for joining. Let us reflect on a little bit of our scripture today. We'll go to the 14th chapter of the Gospel of St. John. This time we'll start with the 25th verse as Jesus talks to his disciples, and this is before his crucifixion. Verse 25, these things I have spoken to you while being present with you, but the Helper, the Holy Spirit, whom the Father will send in my name, he will teach you all things and bring to your remembrance all things that I said to you. Peace I leave with you, my peace I give to you, not as the world gives to you. Let not your heart be troubled, neither let it be afraid. Amen. The Word of God. And we do thank our callers for calling in today. We thank you, Sister Belinda Jones, for calling in, wishing your mom a happy birthday. That's Leslie Jones. She'll be 90 on May 22nd. Amen. And also a birthday shout out to Charles Jones III, his birthday falling on the 21st of May. And we do thank you, Sister Matanya Wyrick, for calling in. And she enjoyed the concert last night. She just wants to hear
1: at Holy Tempo. Okay.
0: And she just wants to hear a little bit more Kenny Lewis in one voice, and we'll play some Kenny Lewis on this morning. Thank you. Go ahead.
1: Talking about the Comforter, how Jesus was preparing his disciples for his departure, but letting them know he was going to send them a Comforter, a Keeper, the Holy Ghost, the Holy Spirit. And, you know, next Sunday is Pentecost Sunday, comes 7 weeks after Resurrection Day. 50th day is the day of Pentecost. You can read about that account in Acts chapter 2, the birth of the church, the coming of the Holy Ghost. And so in honor of that, Kenny Lewis in one voice, their version, the song Holy Ghost. And also we're going to stay in the Windy City. We're going to take you back to from Milton Brunson and the Thompson Community Singers. We're going to, Sister Leanne Fain, that's her name, her version of the Holy Ghost, going to usher in Pentecost. And want you to know, Faith Temple Church of God has a special Pentecost service on next Sunday. Special guests coming all the way from Saginaw, Michigan. Pastor Lewis Owens and the Grace Church of God in Christ of Saginaw. Now, he preached a recent homegoing celebration at our church, and time didn't allow him to really, you know, do the eulogy like he...
0: Amen. So he's got to come back
1: and finish it.
0: Rekindle. You know, sometimes at homegoing services, the reflections can be so long.
1: Yeah.
0: We reflected so much, we didn't have...
1: The minister cut it short.
0: The pastor or the minister many times get cut short.
1: Yeah.
0: So he'll have a little makeup time.
1: Yes. So that's next Sunday at Faith Temple Church of God. And boy, that they could sing
0: and
1: play those guitars. Yes. It was an awesome, awesome homegoing.
0: And I'm thinking this might be a point to bring out when we go to memorial services or funeral or homegoing services, when they request your reflections to be 2 to 3 minutes. Mm-hmm. What does that mean?
1: Two to three minutes.
0: Amen. So we, if we go further than that, everything is on a time schedule. It could throw the burial off, could throw the repast off, could throw the sermon off. It throws everything off.
1: The time. You know, I encountered that earlier this week. I had an appointment for one time, and I'm thankful for the person that I had the appointment with. If something happens and her schedule's running a little late, she'll text me to let me know, and that helps. But this week, my schedule was so tight, I just had to reschedule because the person ahead of me was late, and that threw her late, and that was going to throw me late, and I had to go out of town that day. So it was like, well, we just going to have a redo on that one.
0: You know, and I'm believing the Holy Spirit is right on time. Sometimes we say, well, the Holy Spirit took over. Many times I kind of wonder. It just kind of makes you think. It's just something for thought. You know, I believe there's order in all things.
1: Yeah, and if you're perpetually late to everything, you need to kind of have a redo.
0: Come on now.
1: Some people, you know, you can set your watch by them. They're going to be at least 10, 15, 30 minutes late every time. time for everything. So that means you need to either get up earlier or you need to set up some stuff the night before. But if you're being late like that, to me, what I've learned and what I've felt if I've been the victim of somebody's lateness, it feels like a lack of respect and that you don't respect other people's time. So if you have a habit of being late to everything or just being late to certain things, you need to reexamine yourself and just look at your heart and see what is making me late all the time. No excuses, no certain thing, there's no CP time, okay? So you need to get it all together.
0: Well, I call those strongholds.
1: Sometimes we have
0: spiritual strongholds.
1: Yes.
0: And we have to break those strongholds. Mm-hmm. Mm-hmm. And so we can align ourselves to be on time, to be prompt. Mm-hmm. When I say on time, before time.
1: Yes.
0: Not calling and tell people, well, stall and wait on me. I'll be there in 20 minutes or so. Or, so things have to continue.
1: Mm-hmm.
0: Amen. Praise the Lord.
1: You know, a couple things that cured me and helped me get be punctual, be on time. First of all, the thought that I'm, you know, disrespecting other people if I'm perpetually or late all the time. Also, I remember being in choir rehearsal. And if you show up late and you're on to sing, it's like, okay, why don't you just sit in the audience and be ministered to? Because, you know, don't come up in here marching. We don't already come in and sat down. Don't come up in here late. Another thing, come into choir rehearsal. If you're late, just sit in the audience until the director calls you up. Okay. So that cured me, you know, the embarrassment. And plus I love to sing in choir. So those are some things that helped me get myself back, get together. Yeah. But a little bit better. Let me get back to business here. That helps somebody, I hope. Aretha Franklin, what a friend we have in Jesus. You know, Amazing Grace, that was the name of the album. It was recorded live in California along with Reverend James Cleveland in 1972. And that is the remains the highest selling live gospel album ever recorded. Some others that have made benchmarks are God's Property, Kirk Franklin's debut with New Nation, 1997, one of the most commercially successful choir albums. And then also it says the best-selling gospel album of all time. I was surprised at this one. The Preacher's Wife, original soundtrack album by Whitney Houston. It was released in 1996. So there you have it, a little bit of gospel music trivia. It's 9:25. We'll be back after these important announcements right here on The Touch. Amen. You know, being late is costly too.
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5: A few hit and miss showers and thunderstorms today with mostly sunny skies emerging this afternoon. It'll be warmer with a high temperature approaching 80. A slight chance of showers extends through tonight with lows in the mid-50s. Some more thunderstorms are possible erupting late in the day on Sunday, highs in the lower 80s. It becomes breezy and hot on Monday and Tuesday. Look for temperatures to make it into the mid-80s. More storms and a cool down toward the middle of the week. Tracking Southwest Michigan's weather, I'm Storm Team 8 meteorologist Scott Larson.
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0: You're listening to Gospel Saturday Morning with the Robinsons right here on the Touch WTOU in Kalamazoo. The dial is reading 96.5 on a beautiful day in the neighborhood here in Kalamazoo. We thank you for tuning in, sharing with us on today. We reflect a little bit of our scripture from John the 14th chapter. And we'll start with the 25th verse as Jesus comes to a near end of his earthly ministry. "These things I have spoken to you while being present with you." Now, he's talking to his disciples. "But the Helper, the Holy Spirit, whom the Father will send in my name, he will teach you all things and bring to your remembrance all things that I said to you. Peace I leave with you, my peace I give to you, not as the world gives, do I give to you. Let not your heart be troubled, neither let it be afraid." Amen. Go ahead, dear.
1: Thank you so much. You know, when I was a kid growing up and we would go visit our relatives, family, friends, or just out of town, out of state somewhere, and they found out we were from Michigan, everybody assumed we were from Detroit, Michigan. So I said that to say this. The last few songs you heard were from folks from Chicago, the Windy City, at least Illinois. Okay, that was Pastor Smokey Norfolk. We hope you enjoyed that beautiful song, Still Say Thank You, from the album I Still Have You. You heard from the Chicago Mass Choir talking about that Holy Ghost power. Kenny Lewis and One Voice, they hail from the Windy City as well. That song was called The Holy Ghost. And before that, we had the Thompson Community Singers, Reverend Milton Brunson, featuring Leanne Fain, some more Chicagoans, and we hope you enjoyed. Want to remind you, at the top of the 10 o'clock hour, we have a special guest in the studio, and that's Minister Angie, and she's going to be talking about a special caregivers workshop that's coming to Christ Temple Church 2 weeks from today, and that's for folks dealing with family members or perhaps other people that you assist that have Alzheimer's or dementia diagnoses. So we're going to talk to her about that special workshop coming up. We also want to let you know about some homegoing celebrations, and our prayers and our condolences are extended to the family of former Mayor Bobby Hopewell. His mother, Mother Magnolia Bodley, passed away, and we have the arrangements for her services. Also, Betty Louise Cunningham, we have arrangements for her service, and many others as well. Some services that are happening today from Harper Funeral Home in their chapel, Mrs. Lenore Lee Etheridge. That's going to take place at visitation 3 o'clock. Then from 3:30, the Omega Omega celebration with the Deltas. And then at 4:15, the memorial service will be held in the chapel of Harper Funeral Home, 521 Douglas Avenue. Also today in South Haven at the Starks Family Funeral Homes, the Philbrant Chapel on Bailey in South Haven. Services for Vincent Dale Bryant. He was 57. He lived in Covert. That'll start at 11 o'clock with family hour and noon service. And then in Benton Harbor, Deacon Perry Smith, he was 78. That service will be held at the Brotherhood of All Nations Church on Emory, 11 o'clock visitation, noon service. And then, as we mentioned, at 11, we will give you the complete listing of what information we have. We also want to let you know that this afternoon at 12, doors open at 11:30, Faith Temple Church of God Women's Weekend, Embracing Our Mission. The speaker this afternoon at the Women's Luncheon is Evangelist Jacqueline Fullerton. There is a $20 donation. You can pay that at the door at the Family Life Center entrance of Faith Temple. And then tomorrow, Evangelist Tanya Phillips is the Sunday speaker at 11 a.m. An awesome, awesome woman of God. And guest soloist and psalmist, Sister Anna Abbott, another anointed vessel, and you will enjoy her music ministry. And the Father's Day brunch, RSVP, is required. This is from New Connections of Kalamazoo for Father's Day. Yep, it's about a month away in a few days, Sunday, June 21st, noon to 3. And it's going to be hosted in the Bible Baptist Church's Butler Center, 1700 North Drake Road. 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And one of the sponsors is the Fatherhood Network. 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If you need that repeated, give us a call or hit me up on Facebook and we'll get that information to you. And I believe our guest is here.
0: Oh, is here.
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1: This is Howard. Join Robin and me this and every Saturday for Gospel Saturday Morning from 8 to noon on The Touch. You're listening to Gospel Saturday Morning with the Robinsons right here on The Touch, WTOU in Kalamazoo. The dial is reading 96.5. We are live in the studio. Our number here, 269-349-1660. And as promised, we've got a very special guest in the studio that we've been awaiting.
2: Yes, thank you so much. We just want to introduce to some and present to others. You know how we say it in church. It's the top of the 10 o'clock hour. And we want to thank Minister Angie Borton. Did I say that right?
3: Yes.
2: Okay. Thank you for being with us in the studio this morning. Absolutely. How are you doing today?
3: I am doing very well. Thank you so much. God has tremendously blessed us this week. And I am so grateful to be here and honored to be with you all this morning.
2: It is our joy to have you. Thank you for traveling all the way to the studio in person. And, you know, something that should be near and dear to all of our hearts, because if you haven't experienced this, you know, someone in your life or someone you know or love will be affected, unfortunately, by Alzheimer's and dementia. And so I'm really grateful about this workshop that's coming to Christ Temple Church in 2 weeks. Would you like to share a little bit of more information about the free dementia and Alzheimer's family caregiver training?
3: Yes, ma'am, absolutely. Once again, thank you so much for allowing me to be here on the program this morning. It is wonderful and great. We do have, as you mentioned, a free dementia and Alzheimer's family caregiver training. This is being conducted by a young lady named Shiva. She is in the midst of earning her doctoral degree in nurse practitioning.
2: Okay.
3: So she's a nurse practitioner. She's completing her doctoral degree in nursing practice at Wayne State University. So she is in collaboration with the Geriatric Force Enhancement Program. And once again, it's a free training for anyone who is desiring to know a little bit more about being a caregiver, whether it's for your parents, your grandparents, and even down the road, you never know what, you know, for yourself as well, or other friends who are going through those who have dementia and Alzheimer's. So this is a wonderful training. It's a 3-hour session. And once again, it is free.
2: Okay.
3: If you sign up, you will also receive a free gift card from this group. And there's free food.
2: Okay.
3: So, you know, we all love some free food. Amen. And so once again, it's the date is May 30th. I know there's a lot that's going on. We have, you know, everybody's graduating.
2: Oh, yeah.
3: Open houses. And all sorts of things. However, this is the time if you desire to know more how to care and how to give correctly from 10 a.m. to 1 p.m. at Christ Temple Church in Kalamazoo. We are located at 3498 North 26th Street on the corner of Enola and 26th Street. If you know where the Meyer is on Gold Road, that side street right down there, that is where we are located.
2: Wonderful. You can't miss that. So, again, as you mentioned, someone who may be caring for somebody who has dementia or been diagnosed with Alzheimer's, but even if not, just to get the free information.
3: Absolutely. And even to know what the signs are, because you may have a loved one, you know, that is experiencing some signs and symptoms that you may not know. My father, that's what he passed away from, was Lewy's body dementia.
2: Oh, wow.
3: And we did not know what was going on. We thought he just had some medical issues. He had some a procedure done on the veins in his legs, and we thought there was complications from that. But then going down the road further on, we learned, and he had finally been diagnosed in 2020 in April with Lewy's body dementia, and he died in August.
2: Oh, my goodness.
3: So that was a very quick-acting
2: Oh, wow.
3: So it's always great to have information before it happens, to know to look for the signs, the symptoms. And then once that happens, how do you care?
2: Okay.
3: How do you care correctly? Because you can, you think that you are caring for them, but you need to know how to do it right.
2: Uh-huh.
3: So, yes, ma'am.
2: Thank you so much.
1: And can I add, just listening to you, I can see this is important for church leaders, pastors, and the church leaders there, because we come into contact with people on a weekly basis.
3: Yes.
1: And I've noticed in the past that I can tell when people are slipping away, when they're going into that.
3: Mm-hmm.
1: So it's good for family, mm-hmm. and it's good for clergy. And it's nothing like being trained, so we can understand and know what to do. And the caregivers, that could be very stressful for somebody that changes your life and the life of the ones surrounding you.
3: Absolutely. And we know that the Bible says, in all thy getting, get an understanding.
2: Mm-hmm.
3: And that's not just only in the Word of God, but
2: mm-hmm.
3: also in our everyday life. And so, you know, as an evangelist and those who are elders and pastors, bishops,
2: mm-hmm.
3: you know, everyone in between, we know the Word of God,
2: mm-hmm.
3: but we also have to be applicable for
2: mm-hmm.
3: our everyday lives.
2: Mm-hmm.
3: So,
2: mm-hmm.
3: you know, the Word of God tells us to care for one another,
2: mm-hmm.
3: to love one another, and that we are to honor our father
2: mm-hmm.
3: and our mother.
2: Mm-hmm.
3: And this is just one of the ways that we can do that to help to understand better how to care for
2: mm-hmm.
3: them.
2: Amen. And it's hurting to people, you know, someone that you've known all your life and that's loved you and cared for you. And sometimes they don't even remember your name or who
3: Absolutely.
2: You are, or, you know, and a lot of people, that's very devastating. So
3: Absolutely.
2: Thank you so much for your concern. I'm just going to share a little story. I remember years ago, a pastor out of town who was diagnosed with Alzheimer's. He had heard an announcement in church mm-hmm. about a field trip that young people were going on.
3: Yes.
2: And so anyway, this pastor, I think you remember Howard, he drove himself out of state to Cedar Point,
3: mm-hmm.
2: but nobody knew where he was. He was had Alzheimer's, and nobody knew where he was. But what triggered that memory is when you talked about pastors, but not just pastors, police officers and all kinds of people
3: Absolutely.
2: In different vocations need to recognize
3: yes.
2: some of those symptoms. So the police stopped him,
3: mm-hmm.
2: you know, in the Cedar Point area, Sandusky, Ohio area, and was able to find out who he was, where he was from.
3: Awesome.
2: And if you can imagine, his family was frantic.
3: Oh, absolutely.
2: But that's how he ended up there, because he had heard something about a
3: yes.
2: field trip. So anyway, that's
3: and
2: just
3: clicks.
2: Yeah.
3: You know, and there's things that their mind is, it's
2: mm-hmm.
3: being attacked, because
2: mm-hmm.
3: this disease attacks the mind.
2: Yes.
3: And, you know, the mind controls
2: everything
3: about you.
2: Yeah.
3: So when it gets attacked, it's hard for them to discern and to
2: mm-hmm.
3: pick and choose and how things follow. And for those who do desire to sign
2: mm-hmm.
3: up, we will have a link on our Facebook page,
2: okay.
3: Christ Temple Church, Kalamazoo.
2: Okay.
3: We will have the event ready and the link for them to sign up. We are being asked to sign up by May 26th.
2: Okay.
3: Yes, ma'am.
2: That's coming up. That's 10 days.
3: That is 10 days from now.
2: Okay. So our guest has been Minister Angie Borton of Christ Temple Church, 3498 North 26th Street, which is the venue for this Alzheimer's family caregiving training. And again, that's going to be Saturday, May 30th from 10 a.m. to 1 p.m. You can also click or scan the QR code. I have it posted on my Facebook page. And as she mentioned, you can also go to Christ Temple's page
3: yes.
2: and you can click on the link. Anything in closing? Thank you so much for being with us.
3: Well, I just appreciate you both so much for having us here, having myself here. And, you know, when you have a family member, you know, a loved one that has gone through something, such as, like I said, my father with dementia, when you hear about like a run or a 5K
2: mm-hmm.
3: for dementia or
2: mm-hmm.
3: for cancer or for this and that,
2: mm-hmm.
3: that really helps to tie you into it.
2: Mm-hmm.
3: Now you have something that pulls on you, you know, in your heart. So this is something that's important to myself.
2: Mm-hmm.
3: And even looking at the statistics, you know, there's about 7.9 million people that are diagnosed every year.
2: Wow. Wow.
3: And it goes up as you go up in age.
2: Mm-hmm.
3: 65, I believe, remembering seeing the statistics, was 11% of Americans that are diagnosed.
2: Wow.
3: And when you reach the age of 80, then it's triple that, 33%.
2: Wow. My goodness.
3: And it's more in people who are of color.
2: Mm.
3: So in Caucasian white Americans, it's less than that, about half of that.
2: Mm-hmm.
3: So that's something for those who are, like I said, with family members and those who are of the listening audience, you know, this is something for us to really to get and understand, even just a basic understanding, so we can help better serve and love on our loved ones.
2: Amen. Thank you so much. You did a super excellent job, and we'll be announcing this, posting it at our church as well, and handing out flyers, and because it affects all of us directly or indirectly at some point in our lives. So thank you. To God be the glory, and we love you, Mom, and everyone, and in loving memory of your father.
3: Yes,
2: I'm glad you're doing this work.
3: Amen.
2: God bless you.
3: Bless you.
2: All right. It's 10:10. We've been speaking with Minister Angie Borton. If you have any questions, you can also call us in the studio and we'll get that information to you. Here is Kalante Gavin with Peace Be Still out of Malaco's 50th celebration album. Enjoy.

worshippers. But can you give God glory? Not for your peace, but for somebody sitting next to you. That when I lift up my hand, I'm petitioning God. Don't just move.

0: You're listening to Gospel Saturday Morning with the Robinsons right here on the Touch WTOU in Kalamazoo. We're live and we're just enjoying ourselves in the studio. God bless. Go ahead, dear.
1: Yep, just trading stories and just learning more about things that our guests share with us about the Free Dimension Alzheimer's Family Caregiver Training. This workshop is taking place 2 weeks from today at Christ Temple Church in Comstock Township. If you need more information, I do have a phone number you can call, and that's Shiva. She's a young lady working on her doctorate degree in nursing. 517-402-8339. That's 517-402-8339. 39. So you can also go to Christ Temple Church Kalamazoo's Facebook page, and there's a link you can click on that you can register for this free, important caregiver training workshop. Got some birthdays. Want to shout out real quick on today. Wishing my friend Jackie Cobbs. I've known her, boy, since we were in our before teen years. So we're thanking God for her, a young lady that the Lord saved her at a very young age. And she's been a living example to not only her family, our church family, but this entire community and all that she comes in contact with. Happy birthday today, Jackie Pruitt Cobbs. Deacon Halbert Bates over at Second Baptist celebrating a birthday today, along with Shirley Weathers Love of Mount Zion, Aja Sutton and Retha Bragg, John C. Bailey, and in loving memory of the late Mrs. Priscilla Gill, who would have been 93 years old today. On tomorrow, Eric Dunnigan is turning 54. He shares a birthday with Ellison Sublett Smith, who's going to be 61 tomorrow. Sister Brenetta Harris and co-pastor Sean Stokes. Kevin Lavender Jr. turning 45, along with a birthday for Catherine Gant and Sanai Lee, who will be 20 on tomorrow. Monday the 18th, Pastor Mo Brooks of the New Beloved Church, he's 37. Elizabeth Lowe Washington and Keshonda McKenzie turning 41. Tuesday the 19th, happy birthday, Sister Missionary Mary Williams of Holy Temple. Michael Wilder turning 53. Wednesday the 20th, Mother Loistine Barber over at First United, Leisha Wright Jackson and Sister Josephine Morgan of Second Baptist, in loving memory of Dr. Brenda Earhart, former director of Kalamazoo's CAMSI, Kalamazoo Area Math and Science Center. Also, longtime educator Elizabeth McCracklin would have been 90 on Wednesday, so we remember them lovingly. On Thursday the 21st, Lolita Thornton, Dawn Essex, John T. Bailey, and Charles Jones III, adding him to our list, in loving memory of the late Inez Banks, who turned 91. And on Friday the 22nd, Mother Leslie Jones turning 90. She shares a birthday with Du Bois McIntosh, Gwendolyn Hooker, Antoine J. Hunter, Coraline Johnson, Maurice Blanks, and Kenny Murphy.
0: Yes, yes, yes, we do. Thank you for listening. And our homegoing bereavement portion will be at 11 o'clock. Make sure you tune in at 11 for homegoing bereavement. You're listening to Gospel Saturday Morning with the Robinsons right here on The Touch in Kalamazoo. Our phone number, our lines are open, 269-349-1660.
1: You know, I heard a song this week. I'm like, man, I missed that for Mother's Day, but it's by Major, talking about my mother's love. So, you know, Shirley Caesar sang a song that every day is Mother's Day. So we honor our mother,
0: yes, it is,
1: and father as minister. Angie said every day. So we're going to play that for you in a bit. But right now, here are some commercial messages. Thanks for listening. It's coming up on 10:30.
0: There are neighborhood sales in the Westwood community. The garage sales, this is garage sale weekend. So take advantage of that. God bless you.
2: Dig this. I'm Ed Genesis, and I want to invite you to join us for It's a Trap, Trauma Reducing Applied Practices, Part 3, a discussion about trauma as it relates to

0: May 23rd, from 6:30 p.m. to 8:30 p.m. at the Douglas Community Center, 1000 West Patterson. Dig that.
1: Yo, what up, Michigan? 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
4: A few hit and miss showers and thunderstorms today with mostly sunny skies emerging this afternoon. It'll be warmer with a high temperature approaching 80. A slight chance of showers extends through tonight with lows in the mid-50s. Some more thunderstorms are possible erupting late in the day on Sunday, highs in the lower 80s. It becomes breezy and hot on Monday and Tuesday. Look for temperatures to make it into the mid-80s. More storms and a cool down toward the middle of the week. Tracking Southwest Michigan's weather, I'm Storm 2-8 meteorologist Scott Larson.
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Now, y'all know when she used to wear white, all white, it wasn't this tight, but it was all white. Cause we in 2012 and I say, oh!

I said, hush. Available. Y'all said, available. I said, shh.

0: good morning. This is the day which the Lord hath made. We will rejoice and be glad in it. Welcome to Gospel Saturday Morning with the Robinsons, right here on The Touch.
1: I think I caught you with a little apple in your mouth.
0: Yes, you caught me off guard.
1: Sorry about
0: pushed
1: that.
0: Pushed that button too quick.
1: Okay, that was Reverend Milton Bronson and the Thompson Community Singers, a great gospel favorite. I'm available to you. Want to send that out to Brother Jeff Patton and the beautiful wife, Sister Margaret Patton. Brother Patton sang with the Thompson Community Singers when he was a young man living in Chicago area. He said it kept him out of a lot of trouble being part of that group.
0: And I believe he's got one of the buildings in Kalamazoo.
1: Named after him.
0: I remember driving down the road and seeing one of our buildings named after him.
1: That's correct. Mm-hmm. He's been dealing, working in mental health field for many, many years, and he's also part of the board of the Kalamazoo Valley Community College. So we thank God for his and his wife's work. Also, just want to send a shout out to the Paytons, Dr. Joe Payton and his lovely wife. She's on our school board. We thank God for the work that they do, and all of you. Stay on the wall, y'all, doing all these great things. Got a call from Brother Teddy Johnson, a faithful listener, and he just wants to send his son, Antoine Burns, a happy, happy birthday shout out, and his birthday's coming up next week. In about 4 minutes, we'll have our bereavement hour at 11. Right now, we have a brief commercial announcements for you, and we'll be back with a beautiful instrumental for you to fill in those that time between then and 11. So keep it locked.
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1: Casting all your cares upon him, for he careth for you. 1 Peter 5 and 7. This is Mother Stella Pearl Davis, the New Touch Radio Mother. I pray that you will be blessed by the songs and the word that goes forth today. 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And don't forget, Shut Mouth Grace.
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3: I am Mother Mildred Bolden, and I listen to Brother Howard and Sister Robin on their Gospel Hour. 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
2: You're listening to Gospel Saturday Morning. This is our homegrown bereavement portion. At this time, we will be acknowledging those who transition from life as we know it, the natural form, and to their reward of life. We'd like to thank our local funeral homes and friends for giving us information on services to be held for our dearly beloved. We'll start this portion with the scripture. Again, we'll go to the 14th chapter of St. John. We'll read the 27th verse as Christ speaks to his disciples. Peace I leave with you, my peace I give to you. Not as the world gives, do I give to you. Let not your heart be troubled, neither let it be afraid. We'll have a first reading at this time.
4: Thank you. And even since I checked last night, there are some additions, so I will get those on the second reading. From the Harper Funeral Home, there will be a memorial service this afternoon at the Harper Chapel for Mrs. Lenore Lee Etheridge. She was 85. Visitation starts at 3. Then at 3:30, there will be an Omega Omega celebration from the Delta's organization. Then at 4:15, service will begin. Again, Lenore Lee Etheridge. Services for Darwin Joseph Barbie, age 69. There'll be a visitation from 4:30 to 6:30, Thursday, the 21st of May at Harper. And then celebrating his life will be Friday, the 22nd at Mount Zion Baptist Church, 11 o'clock family hour, 11:30 service. There'll be a celebration of life on May 29th for Mrs. Magnolia E. Bodley. She was 89, and her son, well-known son, the former mayor of Kalamazoo, the one and only Bobby Hopewell. It'll be taking place 2:30 at Pretty Lake Camp on Q Avenue in Mattawan. Excuse me while I fix our music.
2: And you know, she was a regular listener to this program.
4: Yes.
2: And, called in frequently, a good friend of our Aunt Maddie Fields.
4: Yes, she was. Yeah. Very, very good friends. Their children called each other aunts, so we thank God for her life. And so, hold on just a minute. We're going to adjust our music. We're having a little issue with that. You know, we still got some old school CDs. So here's Moses Tyson, just a closer walk with thee, just as a music bed. Amen. Donald E. Bell, services are pending. Raymond Partee, age 64, also pending. I just see arrangements for Michael Snell listed, and I will get that after we go play the music. And there's another name that has been added since yesterday, Edna Jordan Justin Thompson. So we'll give you more information on those services a little later. Services yesterday for Charles, known as Chucky Earl Julian Jr. He was 79. That took place at Mount Zion. From the Whitley Memorial Funeral Home on Balch, services for Kimberlyn Denise Ross, who was 61, will be held on Thursday, and that's May the 21st at Faith Temple Church of God, where she was a longtime member. 11 o'clock family hour, noon service. Also on Thursday, services for Kimberly Lynn Robb, R-A-A-B. Visitation 1 to 3. There'll be a celebration of life at a later date. Services for Alunda Jean Jameson, who was 52, will be held on next Friday, the 22nd at Whitley Memorial, 11 o'clock visitation, noon service. Services for Betty Louise Cunningham, who was 74, will take place next Saturday, the 23rd at the Church of God Pentecostal, 10 o'clock visitation, 11 o'clock service, and interment will take place the following week, Tuesday, at Mount Everest. A celebration of life will be held on Monday, the 18th, for Earl Lee Hendricks, who was 86, at Whitley Memorial, 11 o'clock family hour noon service. And pending there, Johnny Ray Barnes, 69, Judith Reva Kroll, 77, Ronald Slater, 61, James Perry Rivard, 74, Seema Norze, who was 73, and that final resting place will be in North Hollywood, California. From Bachman Hebel, Battle Creek, there'll be a visitation tomorrow from 4 to 6 for Mark Allen Perkins II. He was 39, and the service will be Monday starting at 2, all at Bachman Hebel in North Bedford in Battle Creek. Services for Janthea Durnell Norwood, who was 50, those were held this past Thursday. From the Starks Family of Funeral Home, services are underway right now in South Haven for Vincent Dell Bryant, who was 57, of covert, 11 o'clock family hour noon service at the chapel, Philbrant Chapel. Emmanuel Benton Harbor, services yesterday for Dolores Jean Davis, 54, at Holy Temple, Benton Harbor. Services are underway now in Benton Harbor for Deacon Perry Smith at Brotherhood of All Nations. He was 78. And next Saturday, Michael A. Harris, age 73, services at Emmanuel a funeral home on M139 in Benton Harbor, beginning at 10 with visitation. Robbins Brothers, next Saturday, services for Elder Michael G. Gully Sr., 79, at Greater Grace on Nickerson at 11, and Ulysses Walker, age 94, at Greater Faith on Britain, and that's going to also start at 11. And pending, Jerry Lee Brown, 62, Pastor Glenn Davis, 67, of Houston, Texas, and Grace E. Thede Dill. She was 89.
2: That concludes our first reading. These few songs will minister to you at this time. We're preparing for our second reading. Please listen to the second reading. There will be additions at that time. We are live. If you need any clarification, call us 269-349-1660. 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
4: Amen. I'm going to kick it off with Goodness of God by C.C. Better After a While by Donnie McClurkin. And also My Record is in Heaven. And that is by Brian Courtney Wilson right here on The Touch.

0: You're listening to Gospel Saturday Morning with the Robinsons right here on The Touch in Kalamazoo. We're in the midst of our homegoing bereavement portion. At this time, we'll have our second reading. There will be additions on this reading. Please pay close attention. If you have questions, call us.
1: Thank you so much. We also learned this week of the homegoing of Sister Deborah Fox. I don't have any other information at this time, but our prayers are extended to Deacon Freddie Fox and the Fox family. From the Harper Funeral Home, there will be a memorial service at the chapel today for Lenore Lee Etheridge, starting at 3 with visitation, 3:30, the Omega to Omega service with the Deltas, and then 4:15 is the time of the memorial service. Services for Edna Joanne Justian Thompson will be held on Wednesday, May 20th, on the 20th, visitation from 3 to 8, and then she'll have a memorial service at a later date in June to be announced. Services for Darwin Joseph Barbie, age 69, there'll be visitation next Thursday from 4:30 to 6:30 at Harper, and then funeral services will be held on Friday the 22nd at Mount Zion, 11 o'clock family hour, 11:30 service. Celebration of Life Friday, May 29th for Mrs. Magnolia E. Bodley. She was 89, and that memorial service, Celebration of Life, will be held at Pretty Lake Vacation Camp or Pretty Lake Camp on Q Avenue in Matawan at 2:30. We thank God for her. She was a faithful, longtime listener here at The Touch, and she volunteered at so many different places around the community, so many different charitable organizations. We just loved Mother Maggie Bodley. We also have information for arrangements for Mr. Donald E. Bell. There'll be a visitation on Sunday, May 24th from 4 to 6 at Harper Funeral Home. And then his service will be held on Tuesday, May 26th. And that's going to take place at Second Baptist Church, 11 o'clock visitation, noon service. Services are pending for Raymond Partee and Michael Snell Sr. Services for Chucky Julian were held on yesterday. From Whitley Memorial, services for Kimberlyn Denise Ross will be held at Faith Temple Church of God on Thursday, 11 o'clock family hour, 12 o'clock service. Services for Kimberly Lynn Robb will be a visitation from 1 to 3 at Whitley Memorial, and then a celebration of life will be announced at a later date. Services for Alonda Jean Jameson will be held on next Friday, the 22nd at Whitley, starting with family hour 11, service at noon. Services for Betty Louise Cunningham will be held on next Saturday at the Church of God Pentecostal, 2929 East Main, 10 o'clock visitation, 11 o'clock service. And then interment will be held at Tuesday at Mount Everest for Mrs. Cunningham. Services are pending for Johnny Ray Barnes, Judith Reva Kroll, Ronald Slater, James Perry Rivard, and Sima Norze. Celebration of life next Monday, the 18th, for Mr. Earl Lee Hendricks. That'll take place at Whitley Memorial, 11 o'clock visitation, noon service. From Bachman Hebo, this is on Bedford Road in Battle Creek. There will be a visitation tomorrow from 4 to 6 at the funeral home for Mark Allen Perkins II. Then his service will be held on Monday at 2 o'clock, also at the funeral home. Services for Genthea Durnell Norwood were held on this past Thursday. Right now, happening at the Phil Brandt Chapel on Bailey Road in South Haven, are services for Vincent Dale Bryant. From Emmanuel Funeral Home, services were held yesterday for Dolores Jean Davis, and today services are going on right now for Deacon Perry Smith at the Brotherhood of All Nations Church, and then next Saturday, services for Michael Harris at Emmanuel Funeral Home in Benton Harbor on M-139 Highway, starting at 10. Robbins Brothers, next Saturday, they have two services. Elder Michael G. Gully Sr. at Greater Grace on Nickerson, beginning at 11, and Ulysses Walker, that's at Greater Faith Apostolic on Britain, next Saturday at 11 o'clock, visitation noon service. Pending with Robbins Brothers on Fair Street, Jerry Lee Brown, Pastor Glenn Davis of Houston, Texas, and Grace Thady Dill That concludes our arrangement information.
0: Yes, we do. Thank you for listening. If you have questions, give us a call, 269-349-1660. And just before we did our homegoing bereavement portion, we had a call from Sister Matanya Wyrick from Tabernacle Church of God in Christ. They're wishing Sister Cynthia Dillard a very happy birthday. Her birthday's on the 17th of May. Happy birthday from Tabernacle and your Touch family.
1: All right. We'll be back with some music by Marquise Gold and Fresh Start Worship. The song is called You Are. But kicking it off, I want you to get ready to get those feet to moving that heart rate up, because Donnie McClurkin is letting you know it's going to be better after a while. God bless your heart. Thank you for listening. It's going on 11:26. I want you to know, on Sundays, the gospel doesn't stop. The gospel continues right here on The Touch from 6 o'clock to 9. You can get our gospel music program, that not Howard and I, but our national gospel program here on The Touch from 6 to 9. Mount Zion Baptist Church at 9. And then also later in the morning, Galilee Baptist Church and the New Jerusalem Church of God in Christ. That is our Sunday lineup right here on The Touch.
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6: A few hit and miss showers and thunderstorms today, with mostly sunny skies emerging this afternoon. It'll be warmer with a high temperature approaching 80. A slight chance of showers extends through tonight with lows in the mid-50s. Some more thunderstorms are possible, erupting late in the day on Sunday, highs in the lower 80s. It becomes breezy and hot on Monday and Tuesday. Look for temperatures to make it into the mid-80s. More storms and a cool down toward the middle of the week. Tracking Southwest Michigan's weather, I'm Storm Team 8 meteorologist Scott Larson.
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1: Thank you, God, for giving
0: us, sharing with us on this beautiful Saturday afternoon. And then again, a repeat happy birthday, Sister Cynthia Dillard, on the 17th from your Tabernacle family. And also a happy birthday to Mother Leslie Jones, turning 90 on the 22nd of May. And also happy birthday to Charles Jones on the 21st, Charles Jones III. God bless. Go ahead, dear.
2: Okay, also Antoine Burns, your daddy called. Brother Ted Johnson wanting to wish you a happy upcoming birthday. 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Even if that's not your reality right now or your new normal, just to get the information, even to take back to your church or wherever you work. Participation is free, and participants will receive a gift card. This is going to take place at the Christ Temple Church, 3498 North 26th Street, where the pastor is Suffragan Bishop Tony Thomas, on May the 30th from 10 a.m. to 1 p.m. Eastern Standard Time. You can pre-register by going to Christ Temple Church Kalamazoo to their Facebook page and clicking on the link, and that'll get you pre-registered. There's free food and a great, great informational workshop planned for you. The annual Women's Weekend at Faith Temple continues this afternoon with a luncheon at the Church Fellowship Hall, and that kicks off at noon. Doors open right now, and Evangelist Jacqueline Fullerton is the speaker. There is a donation requested that you can pay at the door if you still want to go. It's kind of late or short notice now, but tomorrow, if you can't make it today, come back tomorrow, 11 a.m. Evangelist Tanya Phillips, Sunday speaker, and there are other ministries that'll be joining in. We're expecting some guests from also Muskegon Church of God Holy Faith. We got a chance to go there on Thursday for the kickoff of their women's conference, and some of them are going to come back tomorrow, along with Pastor Diane Anderson and her congregation tomorrow. And we're also expecting a soloist, beautiful psalmist Anna Abbott. She's going to be ministering this afternoon and also on tomorrow at Faith Temple Church of God, where the pastor is Bishop Dr. T.D. Lockett, and Sister Mary Lockett is the women's ministry president. Have some brief commercial announcements for you. And then we'll be back, and we have about probably 15 minutes when we get back. We're going to try to play a couple more songs for you. We won't be on tomorrow. We won't be on at all next weekend, Saturday and Sunday, because of the Memorial Day holiday weekend. But we'll be back the following Saturday, okay? So God bless you, and we thank you for listening. Don't forget the Westwood Neighborhood Yard Sales going on today.
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4: 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This has been a public service message from Sweetwater's Donut Mill.
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0: You've been listening to Gospel Saturday Morning with the Robinsons right here in the Touch, 96.5. And it's coming close to a conclusion of today's program.
1: Mm-hmm.
0: We will not be here on tomorrow, but we're concluding today. And we've got AA and Magic D in the doorway waiting to come in.
1: And Roman is here,
0: and
1: too.
0: Roman.
1: Yeah, yeah, missing a tooth. How about that?
0: Of course,
1: good
0: you must say Roman.
1: He,
0: he's a child.
1: Yes, yes.
0: Amen. So we don't want to think a grown up is
1: right. You know, we ain't picking fun at nobody. No, Roman, I had a little tooth to come out. So we're glad to have him in the studio. You know, you had mentioned earlier off mic that in Grand Rapids they've got this great big huge $184 million riverfront Acrisure Amphitheater in downtown Grand Rapids, and it officially opened on last night. And Lionel Richie, it was the opening act and the headliner for the grand opening, and it also some of the key venue details. It has a capacity of 12,000 patrons or seats, and it features 7,000 fixed seats. Well, I won't get into all of that, but it boasts one of the largest cantilevered canopies east of the Mississippi River, and it's designed to offer unobstructed views of both the stage and the Grand River. That sounds like a beautiful setting.
0: Sounds like a beautiful place.
1: Uh-huh.
0: A lot going on in West Michigan here.
1: Yes, it is.
0: Amen.
1: That's all I got.
0: That's what we got. All right, we're ready to close today. We'll go to St. John 14 and 27, the words of Christ to his disciples as he's parting this earth. Peace I leave with you. My peace I give to you, not as the world gives do I give to you. Let not your heart be troubled, neither let it be afraid. Let us pray. Dear God, we thank you for another day of broadcasting on this program. We pray that someone was moved, someone was touched today that drew them closer to you. And through all, we bless, we hope that someone received a blessing from listening on today. We bless your name in all things. In Jesus' name we pray. Let the heart, every heart say, amen,
1: amen.
0: To those that are doing that great work, we ask you to
1: stay on the wall
0: and don't come down.
1: And before we say bye to the grandkids, we also received a message from Harper Funeral Home from Dina. And also on the list from Harper Funeral Home is Michael Whitfield. I don't have an age at this time, but you can check their website at Harper Funeral Home. Okay? God bless you. To God be the glory for all the great things he's done. Hope to see you. Go to church. We're getting you ready for church tomorrow. And want you to remember on next Sunday, it's Pentecost Sunday. Faith Temple has special guests coming from Saginaw, Pastor Lewis Owens and Grace Church of God in Christ. But in the meantime, that's during the morning worship. God bless you and keep you and make his face to shine upon you is our prayer. Bye-bye, Cy, Jonathan, Christiana, Alexis, and Alyssa.
2: Bye, Grandma. Bye, Grandpa. Love you guys.
1: Love you too. Going to leave you with Donnie McClurkin, a beautiful song. He's paired a duet with Yolanda Adams, and it's called The Prayer. God bless you. Our AA is coming on at the top of the 12 o'clock hour, so don't touch that dial. You know her program, Speak On It, always has some fascinating guests, information you can use and news you can use and stuff she shares because she cares, and we do too. Bye-bye.

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1: You're tuned in to Speak On It with AA. 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

0: Good afternoon, good afternoon, good afternoon. How you doing? How's it going? This is your girl, Double A, coming to you live and direct from the studios of The Touch, 96.5 FM, 96.5 WTOU. If you want to stream online with us, yes, the time now is 12 o'clock on the dot, so if you have to be there for lunch, you're a little bit late. Just do not speed. Slow down. Don't worry. Take a deep breath and just keep moving in positivity. Want to let you know that there's a lot of things that's going to be happening today. And I'm going to tell you who's the guests are going to be on the show. And we have up, first up will be Executive Director and retired Captain of KDPS, Stacy Ledbetter. We have the Kalamazoo City Commissioner, Jay Slaby. And then we will have Ed Genesis on the line. And of course, you. If you need to give me a call for any announcements, you want to share with the community, if you want to give a shout out, give me a call here at the station, 269-349-1660, 269-349-1660, and let it be known what you have going on. You're going to be hearing some music. Yes, it's going to be a mix, and there's going to be some spillover, if you will, from a Mother's Day. Want to say happy belated Mother's Day to all the mothers as we celebrated that official day last Sunday. And then, of course, we have Father's coming up next month and lots of other things. Happy and congratulations to all of our graduates. The school year for public schools and private schools is nearing and basically winding down to the end. And want to say kudos to all of you all. Pat yourselves on the back. You did it. You made it. Happy prom. Happy everything to everybody. All right. I'm going to step away here. I'm not stepping, actually. I'm going to turn away. You'll be hearing some spoken word. That's because I love to do that for you. And music, information you can use. Please get out those note-taking devices and make sure you not only jot those things down for yourself, but share them with someone else. Want to also send a shout out to Face Off Theater Company. Just wrapped up their Cinderella the Remix play. It ran for 2 weekends. And kudos to them, all of the actors, all of the ones that make things happen for Face Off Theater Company. Marissa and team, everybody, kudos and shouts out to you. Also sending a shout out to our very own buddy Hannah, the writer and director of the upcoming, and that's tomorrow, the film premiere of Caught Up in the Circle of Life that will be showing tomorrow at M89 Cinema in Plainwell. And you know it's right next to the other city or town that's right next to. So it's, you know, people kind of get that close. Is it Plainwell? Is it someone else? It's Plainwell. It's only one M89 Cinema. The doors will open again tomorrow at 12 o'clock. The film, Caught Up in the Circle of Life, will start at 12:30. Starring in that particular film is Sid the Rock Ellis, Quincy Ellis, Alexis Player, Ron Ware, Mark Wilson, Zany Hobdy, and yours truly, yes, Double A, Angela Anderson, will be in that particular feature film. So if you're not doing anything, mark it on your calendar so that you can come out and celebrate with us in this premiere. All right, to kick it off, I am going to start off with Respectfully, I'm Different, and this is coming to us from the Velvet Testimony. Want to share this with you because sometimes we go through things and sometimes we, you know, figure out why was I born to this person? How was I born? What was going on? And you have to also remember to tap into your star player. That's you, your inner strength, the person within, and walk in it unapologetically. So here we are at 96.5 WTOU, The Touch, with Respectfully, I'm Different.
1: Before I say a word, let me remind you. I'm not built from convenience. I'm built from calling. I'm built from storms I didn't schedule and blessings I didn't bargain for. I'm built from women who prayed with cracked voices and still hit heaven like a drum. I'm built from men who worked with tired hands and still held their families like scripture. So respectfully, I'm built different. And some folks only understand boundaries when they finally collide with one. I don't match energy. I set the temperature. I walk.

0: acid.
1: This is how some homeowners are able to replace their windows without wrecking their finances. I came home to my husband arguing with the contractors we had hired to replace...

0: All right, all right. That was Respectfully, I'm Built Different. And that was going out to all individuals, man, woman, boy, or girl, who's just sitting and thinking, you know, wondering what his or her why is and wondering where that inner strength came from in times of adversity. And just something to remind them, something to lift them up. I'll say us up. All right. Respectfully, I'm Built Different, the Velvet Testimony. And I want to share with you some of the happenings that's going on in and around our community, Kalamazoo, all right? As I shared with you, a Buddy Hannah film, Caught Up in the Circle of Life, that will be premiered tomorrow at M89 Cinema in Plainwell, starring a number of your friends, maybe family members, Zaney Habdi, Sydney Ellis, Ron Ware, me, Angela Anderson, Mark Anthony Wilson, Alexis Player, and Quincy Ellis will be starring in that particular film. Come out and join us and share in that time. Also, at the Douglas Community Association, there will be a legal aid clinic held. It is free of charge. And it's going to be centered on estate planning and the legal clinics right here in Kalamazoo. And it's going to take place May 20th at 1:30 p.m. It's going to be happening in two locations, okay? So May 20th, that's the first date you need to jot down. And then June 24th at 4 p.m. And this will be held at the Kalamazoo Public Library, the Central Branch location, 315 South Rose Street. Some of the things you'll get help with are wills, powers of attorney, understanding those, transfer on death, and Lady Bird deed. What you can expect is information sessions on estate planning. And for those who meet eligibility requirements and one-on-one meeting with an attorney about your particular situation. All right. Again, the first date will be May 20th, 1:30 p.m. at the Douglas Community Association, located at 1000 West Patterson. And the second location will be June 24th at the Kalamazoo Public Library's central location. And we have It's a Trap. All right. And it's going to take place Saturday, May 23rd. TRAP is the acronym for Trauma Reducing Applied Practices. We're going to have Mr. Ed Genesis call us and talk to us more about this, but you need to know the event is going to take place again, May 23rd, 6:30 to 8:30 p.m. at the Douglas Community Association. And it is free. It will be a free event. So you don't want to miss that. Then we have from ALPAC, Kalamazoo presents Mental Health and Justice System. There's going to be a panel discussion and presentation, bringing together justice systems, partners, and our community to promote understanding, collaboration, and better outcomes. This is happening Thursday, May 28th from 9 a.m. to 12 o'clock noon. And the location will be the Catalyst Center, located at 180, that's 180 East Water Street, right here in Kalamazoo. Individuals who should attend, in case you were wondering, you're sitting back thinking, is that something for me? Personally, I say mental health and the justice system, that should be something everyone should attend. But spelled out here is community members, students, advocates, professionals, healthcare professionals, anyone interested in justice and mental health. All right. You don't want to miss that. Again, it's going to be Thursday, May 28th, 9 a.m. to 12 o'clock noon. Give me a call here at the station, 269-349-1660, so that I can share with you that registration link. All right. And then from the YMCA Middle School Night Out, End of School Dance and Celebration. There's going to be a live DJ and music, open swim from 6:30 to 7:30, basketball and group games, food, and May birthday celebrations. Saturday, May 30th, 6 to 9 p.m. And there at the door will be $15 cash accepted. And Host Productions presents a stage play, Ain't Nothing Like Family, Part 2. It's going to take place Friday, June 5th. 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For more information, call 616-377-0453. And hang on, caller, I see you. Caller, you're on the air. Speak on it. All right, all right. Hang on one second, Ed, okay? All right, friends, we're going to pause right there with our announcements because we do have our first guest on the line, the one and only Ed Genesis, who's been doing great things in the community. And we're going to say good afternoon to you, sir. How's it going?
1: Thank you so much, sis. How you doing?
0: Doing well. Thank you very much. Is the sun shining out?
1: It is. It is. It's a lot nicer today than it has been. Today was today the sun is shining.
0: Wonderful. That's a good thing.
1: Absolutely.
0: You would think I know that, but nope, the blinds are closed right now. I'm going to open them now, though.
1: Yeah, you're just in grind mode. Ain't nothing wrong with that.
0: Right, right. So you have some many things going on, but let's pick one.
1: Absolutely. Next weekend, May 23rd. We have the It's a Trap Part 3, and that is Trauma Reducing Applied Practices. Mm-hmm. And we have special guests, a close friend of mine and also an actor, Antoine Tanner, will be the special guest. And it'll be more of a dialogue about him and I growing up in Gary, how we found our way to get on the right path, so to speak.
0: Okay.
1: And also the different traumas that impact a lot of people and how that plays out in community.
0: Mm-hmm. Mm-hmm. Indeed. And because we hear the word trauma, I'm sure everyone who has lived any time, right, in America and abroad, you hear trauma, you immediately picture something. So kind of paint a picture for us. What can we expect in this conversation?
1: Well, yeah, I appreciate that. So being a community activist, in addition to a lot of other things, one of the things we started working on was gun violence some years ago. And as we were working, I started seeing a lot of different things that reminded me of why, when I was young, I picked up a gun. And some of the things I was not aware of when I was young, such as social determinants of health. Mm-hmm. Here in Kalamazoo County, the biggest homeless population being single black mothers. Mm-hmm. And when they're raising children and they're faced with the School Policy Act, the age of reason is 7. And from elementary on up, you're disciplinary actions can be shared with the judges, prosecutors, and the jails. And all of these different things accompany with poverty, lack of resources, lack of things to do, can all impact. And if a family is living with another family to avoid maybe being in the shelter or something like that, is not deemed as being homeless, but is also the children, the youth growing up in that environment is not the healthiest environment sometimes.
0: Mm-hmm.
1: And all of these different things can play a part. So whether that's the education system, the home life, the community itself, or oftentimes the parents themselves, the youth have to navigate and learn to battle through these things, so to speak. And when you feel unsafe, one of the easiest things that you can do is perpetuate violence, whether that's picking up a gun, whether that's being angry and spewing out angry things to a person, mm-hmm. Bullying, all of these things can come under the umbrella of a person feeling like something is being laying on top of them,
0: yeah,
1: and they don't know how to get it off of them.
0: Ooh-wee. Okay, that's going to be heavy, heavy, heavy. So this, again, it's taking place where?
1: It will be at the Douglas Community Center from 6:30 p.m. to 8:30 p.m. The Douglas Community Center is 1000 West Patterson. Shouts out to the Douglas Community Center and also to Isaac, especially Dr. Charlotte Davis. This is our third conversation. It started with It's a Trip, which was trauma-reducing informed practices, because I felt like a lot of people might didn't know, as I didn't, even though I was impacted by a lot of the things. But now it's applied practices because, okay, we got the information. How can we interrupt some of these systems and some of the trauma?
0: Wow, that's much needed. From the It's a Trip conversation, is there going to be a recap before you roll into It's a Trap?
1: Yes, there will be a recap. And then also conversation, discussion, questions from the audience, and then most importantly, actionable steps that we can work together collectively on. Where can we fill in some of those gaps?
0: Mm-hmm. Wow. Thank you so much for this. Let everybody know again, because it seems like it could be anybody, man, woman, boy, or girl, that needs to be in this space.
1: Yeah, because the trauma, even if you're not directly impacted, oftentimes we may not know that we being unaware of certain things, we can compound. So that's teachers not knowing why this student is falling asleep in class or why this person is acting out. Or sometimes the teacher themselves have gone through something in the community and have had to deal with different things. And so, yes, a collective conversation for everybody. Trauma goes through the community, and we can't ignore it. It's in our face, especially with gun violence being declared a public health crisis.
0: Indeed it is. Oh, wow.
1: Yeah.
0: Okay. It's definitely important. We need it. This is a conversation.
1: Absolutely.
0: Unfortunately, it's too popular.
1: It really is, but not enough. It's popular. It's a so-called hot topic in a lot of different situations, but no sooner than we leave the air-conditioned rooms with the, you know, the little lunches and the crackers and cheese, and everybody says, we go back to our respective lives sometimes. Mm-hmm. And we see them. We see them walking down the street. They even, sadly, I don't even know if I could use an issue, so I won't even say it, but I will say that they're labeled. And when you put labels on them, that causes the othering of people. Or that's them. That's how they act. Or over there is like that, but it's not really like that over here. The community is all together. The key word in community is unity. And unless we have that, we'll have pockets of the have and have nots.
0: And there you have it. Again, this event, It's a Trap. It's happening Saturday, May 23rd, 6:30 to 8:30. Will there be snacks?
1: Yes, we have catering from Davis Delectables. Shout out to Ms. Pat Davis.
0: All right.
1: Mrs. Pat Davis. We also have sound, so DJ Playhouse will be in the building, you know, just to... The mood will be a serious conversation, but it won't be a sad one. This is more victorious when we have the different community people engaging and saying, yeah, let's solve some of this stuff.
0: And we're presenting the tools.
1: Some of these gaps.
0: Yeah.
1: So, yes, food will be there, music, and community. And
0: wonderful.
1: That's at the Douglas Community Center.
0: Thank you so very much. Again, this, it's much needed. Definitely hosted. And the time and the season is right. You know, unfortunately, we're still... dealing with same issues that we were talking about and hearing about in the 60s and 70s, right?
1: Yeah.
0: And it's still here, but the important piece is we have individuals in the community to make sure that communication is getting out there. We're identifying, we're gathering, we're equipping. And we thank you all for that.
1: That's right. Thank you so much for allowing me the opportunity to speak on it.
0: Yes,
1: and
0: indeed.
1: Tell the community what it is and invite everybody out. Please come join us. We need everybody, all hands on deck.
0: Indeed. Thank you so much for taking on such a heavy charge. We appreciate it.
1: I don't even know what to say today. I feel like I'm supposed to. That's as much as I can say, but I do appreciate you saying that.
0: No worries, no problem. And get out there and enjoy the sun while we have it. I don't know what the weather's going to be. I'll check that and share it with everybody in just a few moments.
1: Absolutely. It does feel nice. I was on my bike yesterday. I'll probably break it back out today. So, yeah, if y'all can, get out there, enjoy that weather.
0: Get moving. Yes.
1: That's right.
0: All right. Yeah. Well, thank you so much, bro.
1: Thank you, AA, sis. I appreciate you so much. Continue lifting you up in prayer and wishing you nothing but love and strength.
0: I receive it.
1: Sending
0: thank you.
1: All of the great energy and vibes your way. And thank you.
0: All right. Thank you. And have a wonderful one, okay?
1: Yeah, you as well, sis. Peace,
0: all right.
1: Everyone.
0: All right, now.
1: All right.
0: All right, everyone. That was Brother Ed Genesis giving you information on the event coming up next Saturday, May 23rd, 6:30 to 8:30 p.m. It's a Trap, talking about trauma-reducing applied practices, where special guest speaker will be actor Antoine Tanner. They're going to be talking about making it relatable, okay? Conversation between the two of them, talking about growing up in Gary, and then more importantly, talking about how they're going to equip individuals, you know, getting around this terrible notion or leg of violence, and that would be particularly gun violence. And there's others that will be discussed. There's going to be food and music at the Douglas Community Association, 1000 West Patterson, again, next Saturday, 6:30 p.m. Be there. Got to go away and pay some bills, but we'll be back on the other side of the break. Don't go anywhere.
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5: A few hit and miss showers and thunderstorms today with mostly sunny skies emerging this afternoon. It'll be warmer with a high temperature approaching 80. A slight chance of showers extends through tonight with lows in the mid-50s. Some more thunderstorms are possible erupting late in the day on Sunday, highs in the lower 80s. It becomes breezy and hot on Monday and Tuesday. Look for temperatures to make it into the mid-80s. More storms and a cool down toward the middle of the week. Tracking Southwest Michigan's weather, I'm Storm 2-8 meteorologist Scott Larson.
0: All right. right, we are back. You're tuned in to Speak on It. It is 12:30 on this wonderful Saturday, May 16th. And I have my next guest on the line, the one, the only executive director with the Douglas Community, the Frederick Douglas Community Association, and retired Captain Stacy Ledbetter of Kalamazoo Department of Public Safety on the line with us. Good afternoon to you.
6: Good afternoon, my beautiful sister. How you doing today?
0: I am doing all right. I hear the sun is shining. I'm going to open up the blinds in one moment.
6: I love it.
0: Yes. How are you?
6: I'm doing good. Doing good. I appreciate the opportunity to jump on with you.
0: I appreciate you having time, you know. It's a wonderful thing. And there's
6: absolutely.
0: First of all, I want to congratulate you and just give you kudos, give you your flowers now while you can smell them. Super wonderful work and changes and movement that's happening over there at the Frederick Douglass Community Association. Under your charge, we thank you for what you're doing. We see it. We feel it. We definitely appreciate it.
6: I appreciate hearing that. I receive the love and... as far as I'm concerned, our community deserves that at the bare minimum. So still working to do more.
0: Well, all right. And you are the one to do it. Thank you for your heart for it, you know.
6: Definitely appreciate you.
0: Yes, indeed. And along with the many other wonderful programs and partnerships you have going on, there's something else coming up real soon, community listening sessions. So let's get right into it.
6: Okay.
0: All right, and this is happening, right around the corner, May 19th, Tuesday, from 11 a.m. to 1 p.m. Yes.
6: Yes, 11 a.m. to 1 p.m. And so I love this. The segue, I heard Brother Ed Genesis going, you know, he's doing something here the following weekend, and
0: yes.
6: Then we have something this Tuesday. Did you want me to just jump right in it now?
0: Yeah, please.
6: Okay, everybody, it's a community listening session. I'm a member of the National Organization of Black Law Enforcement Executives, and we affectionately call it NOBLE, and excited to announce that our national first vice president, Chief Mitchell Davis, he is the chief in the village of Hazelcrest, Illinois. He is coming our way to listen on behalf of NOBLE, if you will. So NOBLE is charged with, yes, it's Black Law Enforcement Executives, but anybody's welcome to join. Mm-hmm. But as far as NOBLE being primarily Black-led, it's all about justice by action. A lot of officers in NOBLE have testimonies where they didn't have great relationships with the police, so they said, hey, we're going to join and make a difference. So still, we are committed to justice by action. Mm-hmm. And hopefully, you know, a lot of people here in this community felt that way about me, amongst others, that we can reach out and be touched if there were concerns or information or whatever was needed, along with, you know, the course of doing our jobs. And that's what I'm still committed to that, even though I'm retired. Mm-hmm. So he'll be here Tuesday. Folks can come in and they just want to hear, how do you think the relationship is between the community and our local law enforcement? So, you know, I'm aware of things that are at the top right now, for instance, with these flock cameras and other things. So we have some issues that are top of surface, but if people want to just speak to it in general, if people can't make it, but they still want to talk about it, feel mm-hmm. free. They can leave a message at the Douglas, or if they already know how to get a hold of me, I'd be happy to relay that sentiment. Because NOBLE will take all this information, and Kalamazoo will be on the map in terms of, hey, we've heard even in Kalamazoo, Michigan, this is their feelings. And so when they put out national statements and just compile information in general, Kalamazoo's voice will be included. So I'm excited about it.
0: I'm excited about it. That's one good way. Well, another good way to put the city on the map, so to speak, and to also be one to be considered as a trusted body and leading a charge of community improvement.
6: Period. Period.
0: Yes.
6: That, you summed that up well.
0: Thank you so much. And anything else you want to share about this event? So I'm going to take advantage while I have you on the line.
6: There'll be a few snacks in the house. You know, we know it's over the lunch hour, so Miss Pat will be on deck to take care of us with some munchies and that type of thing. Mm-hmm. And we just would love to have you in the house. So even if people didn't have that whole 2 hours, even though it's not open house style, you can feel free to come through and stay however long that you can. I do know the chief and a colleague who's actually homegrown, Attorney Marcia Thompson, for anyone who knows her. She will be joining him just as well. They have to be out, like, right after. And okay. So it's best if people can just spend a little time to come on the front end if they, like, literally want to shake his hand, meet him, and that type of thing.
0: Mm-hmm. And you said they have to leave right out. And also you said if people had questions or something to say or comment, they could call the Douglas. Is it also encouraged for them to just bring their comments or questions on a piece of paper, a card or something?
6: Absolutely. And I'll have, we'll have note cards, index cards available. So if anybody's shy, they don't want to go to the mic, we absolutely would take it that way just as well.
0: Wonderful. That works. Appreciate it. Appreciate it. So, again, this event is going to take place Tuesday, May 19th. Should anyone register?
6: That's not necessary. They can just come through. You know, we'll just be prepared regardless. We'll have a lot of chairs set up, so whoever's interested can just come on through and, you know, we'll accommodate.
0: Wonderful. Thank you for that. And now, if you will oblige, wanted to, while we have you on the line as executive director of the Frederick Douglass Community Association, I would love for you to kind of give an overview of the partners that are housed there at that facility.
6: Oh, absolutely. And I'm just so glad you asked that, because a lot of people don't realize all that goes on under the roof here. And so we have the Metro Kalamazoo branch of the NAACP, mm-hmm. Michigan Works, Community Action, Bent Not Broken, run by Ebony and Dontre Hemphill, Helen L. Fox Gospel Music Center, Kalamazoo Loaves and Fishes. We got Miss Tiffany Burns over here with Smile Savers, and one of our partners that just left is Boys and Girls Club, because many may know or have seen their new building over on Portage Road.
0: Yeah.
6: And just because of capacity and resources not allowing, they won't be able to maintain operations here. But we are looking forward to a replacement for that. Mm-hmm. And so that announcement will be coming real soon, just so we can focus on, continue to focus on our young people just as well.
0: Yes. All right. And then thank you so much for that, because, as you said, there's a lot of people who don't know. We've heard of the Douglass Community Center. We've heard of the Douglass Community Association. You notice we've heard of the Frederick Douglass. All of it is one and the same, and it has long and deep roots in this community, but may not know, you know, all of the programs that are available through the center.
6: Right? Absolutely. People can rent space. We also do diaper distributions twice a week. As a matter of fact, I'm sitting here in one of our rooms now. I'm at the Douglass at this moment because we just got finished feeding young people, which we do every Saturday, breakfast with Mr. Tony,
0: yes.
6: Who's, you know, our elder statesman in the house. So we have a lot going on. We stay busy for sure.
0: Definitely, definitely a beautiful give back into the community. And I wanted to find out if there's going to be any special service, ceremony, opening for any of the new facility. As everyone knows, Kalamazoo Public Library, that branch is now no longer there. So what's coming up for community that way?
6: Yes, I do have to lock in for you all. We kind of been inching in using. It's been renovated. Shout out to the We Nailed It construction group for having it looking amazing. So we've created some new offices in the space. We have an additional meeting room, a podcast room, a beauty shop, some other meeting space. And so it is very, very exciting. And we'll definitely, I'll connect with you where you could just announce it. You know, you don't have to necessarily have me back on, mm-hmm. but when people can come through in a open house type of situation. But we will be in that space on Tuesday. So whoever's available, that will be open for just initial, like I said, you know, meeting the chief before we go into the main program.
0: Yes. Okay. That sounds great. And once again, thank you for all that you're doing. Recap the when and where and the time for the event happening on Tuesday.
6: This Tuesday at the historic Douglas, that's with two S's, Douglas Community Association, this Tuesday, 11 a.m. to 1 p.m. And if folks come a little before 11, that is fine. If you want to personally, you know, meet Chief Mitchell R. Davis, who is the first vice president of the National Organization of Black Law Enforcement Executives. He is our incoming president in July, the way the succession goes. And so he's looking forward to meeting folks who come through from the zoo.
0: All right, all right. Well, thank you so much, Director Ledbetter. We appreciate you. And get out there and enjoy the rest of the weekend.
6: Thank you, darling. You too. Love you and appreciate you.
0: Love you. Appreciate you. Thank you so much.
6: Okay.
0: All right now. Bye-bye. All right, all right, friends. Be there Tuesday, May 19th. Community listening sessions with Noble. All right, the National President Chief Mitchell R. Davis will be there to meet and greet you and find out what the communication and community is like with law enforcement. Again, at the Douglas, 11 a.m. to 1 p.m., there will be food and time to gather and meet him and then talk to Executive Director Stacey Ledbetter as well. All right, and now it is time for us to be reminded about some things that have been going on in our community. It looks like things are cropping up again, but let's put it to music, see if we can swallow it and take things a little bit better that way. Sometimes it is better with music. You know, thinking about the state of the world. Here's Michael Jackson with They Don't Care About Us, right here at 96.5 FM WTOU.

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7: Well, all right, all right. The time now is 12:50 on this Saturday. It is a beautiful looking Saturday. I can't wait to get out there in it and feel the cool breeze on my face. Want to thank so far the guests that have come through. We had Ed Genesis and we had Executive Director Stacey Ledbetter.

0: on the line, both of them sharing some very powerful and much needed information that's our community can surely use. I want to give you a few more pieces of information as my next guest has entered the space. All right, the one and only Commissioner Jay Slaby. You'll hear from her in just a few moments. Want to let you know that Saturday, June 6th from 11 to 1 p.m., there's going to be a Men's Health Matters community event. It's going to be wellness for mind, body, and community. Strong men prioritize their health. This is Bronson is in partnership with the Fatherhood Network, Western Michigan University School of Medicine, as well as Urban Alliance. All right, this is going to take place again Saturday, June 6th, 11 a.m. to 1 p.m., and it's going to be at the Urban Alliance facility located at 1009 East Stockbridge Avenue. Mark your calendars for that. And for those of you who are interested in a day party at the Experience, it's going to be June 6th, and it's going to be Mark's Movement presenting this particular wonderful Steppers set. You don't want to miss that either. June 12th, Bass Alley's Basketball Camp is coming up from 9 to 3 p.m. This is for second through sixth grade students. It's going to be held at the Courthouse Athletic Center, located 7365 Sprinkle Road. 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You can go to actionmatterskazoo.com. That's actionmatterskazoo.com for Bass Alley's Basketball Camp. And for those of you who want to get that musical appetite fed, Tank and the Bangers, the Last Balloon Tour, will be at Bell's Back Room June 12th. All right, June 12th, Bell's Back Room, Tank and the Bangers. Don't miss it. Don't miss it. And we're getting ready to hear from our commissioner, Commissioner Jay Slaby. She's going to talk to us about something new that's happening. Maybe you've seen some things changing in the downtown area by way of what the parking meters look like. I know many of you, if you're any type of person like me, you attend events down there and you're like, why can I park? I don't want to park there because the meter doesn't give us enough minutes. Well, some things are changing. And we have Commissioner here to talk to us about that. So without further ado, we are going to go ahead and get started. Friends, let me just pause right here. It's so funny being in the studio sometimes. There's a lot that goes on. It's real life and we have fun. I just wanted to let you know why I was, you may have heard a chuckle or two in my voice. There's stuff going on here, but it's all productive. All right. So without further ado, as I said before, this time I'm serious. I mean it. Good afternoon to you, Commissioner.
1: Hey.
0: What's going on?
1: A lot.
0: I know,
1: running
0: right?
1: Around, just came back from Battle Creek.
0: Oh, like, really? A few moments ago?
1: Just got here, just a few moments ago.
0: Oh,
1: yeah.
0: My gosh. Yeah. Okay. Well, we're going to get you out of here. I so appreciate it. Appreciate it very much. So, want to kind of keep community updated and, you know, kind of talk to, you know, be the voice of what they may be seeing going on, you know, downtown, particularly when it comes to parking. We all know any downtown area is kind of rough, right?
1: Yeah.
0: In any city.
1: Mm-hmm.
0: So some things I would say, you know, one or two people might have been listening, you know, to community and talking about parking. You know, I just need to run in here and grab this and come out. Why do I have to pay for all of, why do I have to do that? How come we can't just have a lane? Well, rest, people, rest. There's going to be some answers and some response to our wonderings and the parking. All right. One of them I consider a gift because I had to use it just yesterday to go pay my utility bill. Pull up, park, and I was like, ooh, is this going to kick in real soon? Yes, it's going to kick in real soon. So, with that, I'm going to shut up, and I'm going to turn to our Commissioner Jay Slaby. Let everybody know how you been, what you're doing, and let's get into this parking situation.
1: Yeah, I'll just say, you know, I think we've been doing some wonderful things, you know, in the last month. We've been able to partnered with the county to break ground on the largest family shelter in the state of Michigan, providing, you know, I think up to 80 units of transitional living opportunities for families right here in Kalamazoo County. And then, you know, we also broke ground with the William Schmay House after Judge Schmay, about 48 units of deeply affordable housing for people in transition, done by the Hollander Development Company over in the Edison neighborhood right off of Portage Creek. So, you know, just a lot of fantastic things within the county and near downtown. And so when we continue to welcome people to Kalamazoo and continue to support our existing residents, I think a key thing is to think about how do we get people downtown and stay downtown.
0: Right.
1: And you can't get downtown if you don't got parking.
0: Thank you.
1: Mm-hmm. You know, whether it's somewhere to park your feet, right, and grab a cup of coffee and rest if you're walking to downtown, or, you know, access to bike racks if you're biking downtown, right? But, you know, many of us drive cars.
0: Right.
1: And, you know, I think that we're definitely, when we're talking about transitional housing, I think our city is in a transition phase overall. When we think about all of the residential development that has been going on downtown, we got that arena coming downtown, over $500 million going into getting that arena set up.
0: Yeah.
1: We got the two-way conversion of Kalamazoo Ave and West Michigan Ave happening. And so what that means is, you know, we're going to start seeing downtown look a little different. And until then, though, I think what we got to wrestle with and come to an understanding is, you know, downtown. So let's think about a parade.
0: Okay.
1: Let's say think about the holiday parade.
0: Mm-hmm.
1: We got thousands that come down for a holiday parade. They find a way to park.
0: Yeah.
1: Even if they got to pay or they got to walk a few more blocks than they're used to. But they come because they have this attraction that brings them downtown, and they're willing to do that. And I think right now we're starting to head into this direction of having enough attractions that get a wide variety of people to come downtown, families, young professionals, retirees, right? But until then, you got people that are mostly coming downtown for quick trips.
0: Right.
1: And those are the paying the utility bill, getting a cup of coffee real quick and heading out. It's, you know, can I drop off a letter at the post office?
0: Right.
1: These are between 15 and 30 minutes. And you got to ask yourself, am I going to go on the app or walk to a kiosk? I'm just going to take the risk. And then you come back, you got the yellow ticket on your thing. Now, some people do, you know, once in a while want to come sit down, have a nice dinner, maybe go to one of the shows. We have several theaters downtown, right? So that's going to be more than 90 minutes, right? So then we got this other other issue on the other end of the spectrum where people are spending so much time downtown that they're like, hey, you know, I'm only allowed 9 minutes in this one spot. I got to move my car. I get a ticket. Even if I do pay.
0: Right.
1: So, with us rolling out this initial plan for paid parking everywhere you go downtown, we heard that feedback. So I'm really excited.
0: That's good to know.
1: Yeah. And so I'm excited that we heard that feedback and the commission brought it back to our city manager. And city manager Hankins sat down with staff and said, hey, we got to do something about this. We got to respond to that feedback.
0: Yeah. One moment, please.
2: Dig this. I'm Ed Genesis, and I want to invite you to join us for It's a Trap, Trauma Reducing Applied Practices, Part 3, a discussion about trauma as it relates to gun violence, specifically among young black males, and the impact it has on the community. I am the creator of this project, and will be...
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0: All right, we're back.
1: So, so, you know, for anybody listening, you know, we heard people's thoughts, concerns, opinions on the downtown parking thing that we rolled out. And so I'm really excited that we rolled out this new plan for some immediate relief to people's concerns. So that looks like now, you know, first 30 minutes, free.
0: Yeah.
1: And after 5 p.m., free.
0: That's so, going to be beautiful.
1: it's going to support our restaurants mm-hmm. that open, you know, at 4 p.m. for dinner.
0: Right.
1: Going to help the theaters that often have shows in the evening.
0: Mm-hmm.
1: And again, what you were saying earlier, you know, you get to go mail a letter without having to worry about doing anything
0: right.
1: but mailing that letter.
0: Mm-hmm. Just pull up, park, and go. Go right back out. And I kind of timed it, you know, yesterday when I went down just to pay that bill. It only took me all of it, maybe 4 minutes. So 4 minutes. Just think, just feeding that meter. It's like, God, I had, now what can I do for the rest of the 10 minutes down here? But I appreciate that. So a lot of a quick trip. Yeah.
1: And one day, you know, with the arena coming downtown, two-way conversion, allowing people to kind of open up more parking spaces and move around downtown, more residential, and just continuing to get more stuff happening mm-hmm. downtown.
0: Mm-hmm.
1: I think people will want to go to the ramp and park all day because
0: yeah.
1: there's something bringing them there and keeping them there all day. But until we kind of get to that point,
0: mm-hmm.
1: We got to honor why people are coming downtown right now and be able to respond to current needs. And those are the needs, quick trips and being able to enjoy dinner and a show after
0: yeah.
1: five.
0: Relax. Let us be able to relax. And that's what this is doing, speaking to, as opposed to, okay, I'm in a meeting, but excuse me, I got to go pay the meter and I'll be right back. You know, those types of things. So when exactly is there a date that this is going to take place?
1: Man, these are tough questions.
0: Uh-oh.
1: I know that, you know, we rolled out communications, mm-hmm. So don't hold me to a date, but mm-hmm. I know it's rolling out soon. And I think we learned our lesson in terms of marketing, right? And
0: okay.
1: so we want to ensure that everyone understands that we got this plan getting put in place and pushing that message out
0: mm-hmm.
1: a little bit before it gets put into effect. But it is right around the corner.
0: Okay, yeah. good. It's wonderful to know. And as far as in the past, we had that 15-minute block, those
1: yeah.
0: 15-minute meters.
1: Mm-hmm.
0: What was the conversation like with the 15 meters? How did we get to 30 minutes free?
1: I think it's just allowing people to have that time. You know, sometimes getting into somewhere for a quick trip
0: mm-hmm.
1: may take a little bit longer line. I've been in the post office.
0: Yeah.
1: It can be a long line. So I think it's just allowing people the dignity to have 30 minutes, right? Some people can't walk that fast.
0: Mm-hmm.
1: They found a parking spot. It's not where they're trying to get out
0: right.
1: and grab something, right? So they got to walk a ways. So I think the initial 30 minutes allows people to still do that quick trip
0: mm-hmm.
1: and still make it feel like a quick trip and get that turnover, because really that's what we're doing with paid parking, right?
0: Mm-hmm.
1: We're getting money from the parking to support maintenance of parking ramps, streets, sidewalks, yeah, you know, all these things.
0: Yeah.
1: And it's supposed to be like an incentive for
0: mm-hmm.
1: someone to not want to keep their car there because they don't want to keep paying.
0: Right.
1: So then more people can park in that same spot. But I think that there's opportunities to do it without having to make it so it's paid parking the entire time.
0: Mm-hmm.
1: So that's what we're doing. So I'm just glad that we heard people's feedback and we responded, not 2 years later, but in the moment.
0: Right. And that's what's important, because we definitely need to bring humanity back and the urgency, all right, and the willingness to have a conversation with elected officials and community and all down through the line, right? So what else do you have? Do you have anything else to share with us that's coming up soon?
1: Well, we actually have we had back-to-back city commission meetings.
0: Okay.
1: So we have another one this Monday. We had one last week because of the May election.
0: Okay.
1: So we're usually first and third, but
0: right.
1: but we moved it around. So if you guys are interested, just come on down. We got our presentation at 5, like always, and
0: mm-hmm.
1: then our regular business meeting at 7
0: okay.
1: down at City Hall. I promise I would put a plug in for this one event. You know, I think it's so important as we head into the midterm elections,
0: mm-hmm.
1: no matter, you know, who you're going to vote for, right? It comes down to having your voice heard.
0: Mm-hmm.
1: I came on the show, you know, initially when I was running for city commission, right? And
0: right.
1: it's all about just making sure people know their options and people know what's going on around them. So I just want to plug in that there is this summer picnic.
0: Okay.
1: It is June 7th from 11 to 3 p.m. is actually going to be in Fenville, Michigan. Mm-hmm. But we live in the 4th Congressional District, Kalamazoo County, half of Kalamazoo County, just north of Schoolcraft in Vicksburg, is in the 4th Congressional District. And this summer picnic is just to hear from, you know, different candidates and learn more about all of the races that are happening come August primary on the 4th.
0: Yeah.
1: And also in November. And it's just getting people engaged, right? Because ultimately, whoever gets in these seats are in the role to pass legislation that mm-hmm. affects us mm-hmm. at local level, state level, federal level. And, you know, just want to make sure people know that there's events out there to actually learn about this stuff.
0: Right.
1: It's not just going on websites or, you know, catching a radio session. There's events that people can attend and have fun.
0: People can talk to other people.
1: And talk with other people. Mm-hmm. Yeah. So, mm-hmm. again, June 7th, 11 a.m. to 3 p.m. And that's going to be at Westside County Park in Fenville, Michigan. It's going to be the summer picnic.
0: All right. Definitely something needed, and we got to get you back or your colleagues back in here to talk more about the importance of voting, in particular looking at the local front first, you know. I don't know if you don't have the numbers or the particulars or comment on this. Recently, the May 5th vote, what was the turnout like?
1: You know, I don't have those numbers.
0: Okay.
1: But I will say, not as part of the May election, but Kalamazoo County, right, mm-hmm. just approved to get the child care millage on the ballot. So that's going to be on the August 4th ballot.
0: Okay.
1: For our primary coming up, primary election.
0: Didn't make it.
1: Yep.
0: Okay.
1: And so that's exciting for that to be an issue that's going to be on the ballot coming up. But I think for May, it looks like all you know, bonds and millages did pass except for Comstock.
0: Okay.
1: So that's telling us people want to see investment in their schools. Mm-hmm. People want to see their investment in their communities and their parks. I think no matter how many people did turn out, the people that did turn out showed that they want to see further investment in where they live.
0: Yeah.
1: But you're right. Voter turnout is historically just low, mm-hmm. especially in May elections. Yeah. So let's turn that around in the next few months and bring everybody out on August 4th.
0: Right, right. Please, yeah. Everybody.
1: One more event real quick.
0: Mm-hmm.
1: This is through Indivisible Greater Kalamazoo, a nonpartisan organization.
0: Okay.
1: They meet at People's Church right outside the city of Kalamazoo. And they are actually going to be hosting a housing panel.
0: Okay.
1: They usually have their meetings at 6 p.m., but it is going to feature some of our lovely city commissioners.
0: Okay.
1: So it's going to have Mayor David Anderson, Commissioner Chris Pradel, and our Vice Mayor Drew Duncan.
0: Okay.
1: So if you want to learn more about what we're doing with housing and ask some tough questions about housing, you got three people right there that represent the Kalamazoo City Commission. They're talking about it at People's Church, hosted by Indivisible Greater Kalamazoo on May 27th.
0: May 27th. Do you have a time for that?
1: I think those meetings generally start at 6 p.m.
0: You did say that. Yeah. All right. I got a lot of tracks going on. That's great information. Kalamazoo County is full of things to do, full of spaces for forums, community conversations, and much needed, especially with the state of the world we live in, right? We definitely need to know more and more about what's happening in this community and what we need to know as far as what's coming up on the August primary. Please don't sit down. People should register if you're not registered. I feel like people are registered. Now we just have to push, you know, those individuals. Not telling you who to vote for, but get out there and vote. Exercise your right to vote. All right. Anything else, Commissioner?
1: No, just thank you for having me on here again. Look forward to the next time.
0: Me too. Thank you so very much for cutting some time out and for burning up that highway to get back over here. Mm-hmm. Definitely appreciate it. We've been talking to Commissioner Jay Slaby, everyone. If you need to get in touch with her directly, please, Commissioner, let them know how to get in touch with you.
1: Yeah, you can reach me at my city commission line. That is 269-491-491. 4003. You'll be greeted with a voicemail if you don't reach me in English and Spanish. And then you can also reach me on my email, which is Slaby, S as in Sam, L A, B as in boy, Y, the letter J, the letter A, at KalamazooCity.org.
0: It's Kalamazoo written out, right?
1: Yep.
0: All right. Yep. KalamazooCity.org. Thank you so very much. Definitely appreciate your time and for sharing this good news on what's happening with the parking situation downtown.
1: Yeah, no problem. Thank you.
0: All righty. You have a good one. And with that being said, friends, I am going to turn to some music. And like I said, I'm going to be sprinkling in some music from Mother's Day. This is one from October London featuring Snoop Dogg talking about mama. Why? Because we need to celebrate mamas all the time. Right here on 96.5 FM WTOU, The Touch.
4: I'd like to take some time to dedicate this song to my mother and all of the mothers. There's something about a mother's love. Oh, mama.
5: Mama,
4: I love you, mama.
5: Mama.
4: Yes. Talk to him, nephew.

0: right, friends, I wanted to just let you know that we have lots more information to share with you. I want to thank one more again for Commissioner Jay Slaby just closing out conversation with her and talking about the parking situation that will be improved downtown, where there's going to be instead of that 15 minutes free, maybe some of you were at one of those yellow parking meters where you got the first 15 minutes. Well, that has been X'd out, and we will get 30 minutes free because some of us don't stay there all the time, downtown area, just a few minutes to do this, that, and the other, and then we're out of there. It's going to be free 30 minutes of parking, and then it's going to kick into paid parking. You're going to be able to use an app and all of that jazz. And as well as Kalamazoo City Commission just celebrating and doing great things in terms of increasing housing for individuals. So moving and shaking is happening. And with that being said, want to share with you some more information and announcements that's happening in our area. All right. Friday, June 19th at 7 p.m., it's an opera in one act called Tangle Roots coming up. It's based on slave narratives of the Federal Writers Project from 1936 to 1938, composed by Rufus Ferguson and Jordan Hamilton and Carmen Bell. And this opera will feature Carmen Bell as soprano, Travis Williams, a tenor, Bianca Washington, Marissa Harrington, Sydney Ellis, and Xavier Bolden. This is going to take place at the Arca Center, Kalamazoo, Michigan. You don't want to miss it. Again, Tangled Roots, Friday, June 19th, 7 p.m. at the Arca Center. And this is in celebration of Juneteenth. There's Early Bird, 100 Club Specials for Golf Tournament, a four-man scramble June 20th, 9 a.m. is tea time. Early bird registration is now. You better do that now. It's going to be at Crestview Golf Club, 900 D, as in David, Avenue, 49009. Number to call for any questions you may have is 269-359-0222. And this is for the Memorial Scholarship Fund for the late Dr. Benjamin C. Wilson, Jr. All right, it's the Memorial Scholarship Fund for the Dr. Benjamin C. Wilson, a golf tournament, four-man scramble. And remember, if you missed any of this information, feel free to give me a call, and I can provide that to you. Then we have a gun violence resource and resilience rally. This is the kickoff edition. So save the date for June 27th at 3 o'clock p.m. This will be held at the Davis Street Park, located at 901 Davis. Again, the gun violence resource and resilience rally is going to take place June 27th, 3 o'clock p.m. at Davis Street Park, 901 Davis Street. And for those of you who need to burn your calories while having fun, meet up every Monday at Urban Alliance, 6:30 to 8 p.m. And Urban Alliance, once again, is located at 1009 Stockbridge Avenue for dance and movement with Crystal Hall. All right, don't forget that. Move, shake, and sweat with Kelsey. All right, you have one more date available. This is Friday, 6 p.m. to 6:45 p.m. Meet with her. 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This is a no pressure, no judgment zone. High energy movement to release stress, boost your mood, and to feel good. So you don't want to forget that. Mark those things down on your calendar, and I'll be back on the other side of the break because I got to go pay some bills.
1: Dig this. I'm Ed Genesis, and I want to invite you to join us for It's a Trap, Trauma Reducing Applied Practices, Part 3, a discussion about trauma as it relates.

0: May 23rd from 6:30 p.m. to 8:30 p.m. at the Douglas Community Center, 1000 West Patterson. Dig that.
1: Yo, what up, Michigan? 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Kalamazoo, Michigan, I'll be in town May 23rd. 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
3: A few hit-and-miss showers and thunderstorms today with mostly sunny skies emerging this afternoon. It'll be warmer with a high temperature approaching 80. A slight chance of showers extends through tonight with lows in the mid-50s. Some more thunderstorms are possible erupting late in the day on Sunday, highs in the lower 80s. It becomes breezy and hot on Monday and Tuesday. Look for temperatures to make it into the mid-80s. More storms and a cool-down toward the middle of the week. Tracking Southwest Michigan's weather, I'm Storm 2 Meteorologist Scott Larson.

Hey, hey, hey, it's 1:22 p.m. on this fine Saturday. Guess what? I have some music, Piece by Piece by Inga Rose, we're going to get into right now, right here on The Touch. And don't forget, 96.5WTOU.com if you would love to stream online. And if you'd like to get in touch with me to schedule an appointment or interview, come by, share some news. You can hit me up at angela.anderson@wkzo.com. And now, without further ado, Inga Rose with Piece by Piece, putting ourselves back together.

If you had one shot, one opportunity to seize everything you ever wanted, one moment that you captured.

0: Well, all right, all right, all right. That was Eminem with Lose Yourself. Sometimes you just got to encourage yourself to a nice beat to move quickly, strongly, swiftly. Do not take no for an answer. Encourage yourself. All the same message, just in different songs, different lyrics, different voices, right? All right, want to also let you know that there is going to be a free dementia and Alzheimer's family caregiving training going on. And it's going to take place at the Christ Temple Church, located 3498 North 26th Street, right here in Kalamazoo, May 30th. The time will start at 10 a.m. and will last till 1 p.m. For more information about this event, call 517-402-8339, 517-402-8339. Also, for those of you who love going to concerts, this is the outdoor summertime concert season. So we're looking at Spotlight on Detroit, all right? There is going to be in June, I'll just run them down just real quickly. If you miss it, feel free to give me a call here at the station, 269-349-1660, 269-349-1660. That's June 4th, Don Toliver, Bone Thugs and Harmony will be there, June 5th, June 6th, Alex Haley, she's a great singer, in my opinion. June 20th, Drew Hill and Keith Sweat. June 20th, also Juvenile. June 26th will be Ray J, Bobby V, and Friends. And then June 30th will be Wale. You don't want to miss that. Also, got a message. You know, I like to give Black History nuggets, those types of things. But from the late, great Dr. Martin Luther King Jr., if a man is to be called a street sweeper, he should sweep streets even as Michelangelo painted, or Beethoven composed music, or Shakespeare wrote poetry. He should sweep streets so well that all the hosts of heaven and earth will pause to say, here lived a great street sweeper who did his job well. Got to go away and pay some bills, but we'll be back on the other side of the break. Keep it locked right here to The Touch 96.5 FM.
1: Less than perfection. Supermarket donuts, not a chance. The kind of man not afraid of adventure. Over 55 varieties? Bring him on. The kind of man who is secure in his manhood. 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A Sweetwater's donut man never wimps out. He has to have his Sweetwater's donut every day. If they were open on Christmas, he'd be there. What kind of man eats a Sweetwater's donut? The kind of man who's proud to stand up and say, I'm a man, and I love Sweetwater's donuts. What's it to you?
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1: Dig this. I'm Ed Genesis, and I want to invite you to join us for It's a Trap, Trauma Reducing Applied Practices, Part 3, a discussion about trauma as it relates to gun violence, specifically among young black males, and the impact it has on the community. I am

0: May 23rd, from 6:30 p.m. to 8:30 p.m. at the Douglas Community Center, 1000 West Patterson. Dig that.
1: Yo, what up, Michigan? It's your boy Antoine Tanner, and you may know me from some movies like Coach Carter, Sunset Park, Wintry Hill, The Wood, The Parkers, Moesha. Kalamazoo, Michigan, I'll be in town May 23rd. An event, It's a Trap, with my boy Ed Genesis. Y'all come out, support the community. Much love.

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0: Want to remind you of some things coming up fairly soon. Tomorrow is the premiere of the film written and directed by Buddy Hanna, Caught Up in the Circle of Life. And that'll be showing tomorrow at 12:30 p.m. at M89 Cinema in Plainwell. And some people might say, well, that's Otsego. Well, they're right next to each other. They can't figure out the border between Plainwell and Otsego. But it's M89 Cinema in Plainwell, Michigan, or Otsego, whichever one you want to say. Kudos and shouts out again to Mr. Buddy Hanna, Zaini Habdi, who's starring in this film, Sydney Ellis, Ron Ware, yours truly, me, AA, Angela Anderson, Mark Anthony Wilson, Alexis Player, and Quincy Ellis, you'll see in this particular piece. And then on May 23rd, that's Saturday, it's a TRAP. It's going to be a free event. And TRAP is the acronym for Trauma Reducing Applied Practices. It's going to be a conversation with community about trauma as it relates to community violence. There's definitely going to be music and food provided. This event is happening 6:30 p.m. May 23rd at the Douglas Community Association. 1000 West Patterson is the address. Also, May 20th, conversation on estate planning and legal clinics right here in Kalamazoo. The first one will be May 20th at 1:30 p.m., also at the Douglas Community Association. And then the next one will be June 24th, and that'll be held at Kalamazoo Public Library. You don't want to miss that, okay? Then for the children, the middle school night out, end of school dance and celebration is going to take place Saturday, May 30th, 6 to 9 p.m. at Maple Street YMCA. There's going to be a live DJ and music, open swim from 6:30 to 7:30, basketball and group games, food, and a May celebration is going to take place. You don't want to miss that. Also, as you heard Executive Director Stacy Ledbetter on the line, there's going to be a community listening session Tuesday, May 19th from 11 a.m. to 1 p.m. And this is going to be presented by the West Michigan Chapter Noble. This is Black police officers coming together to talk about community and community relations as it relates to community and police officers. Okay. Please don't forget that there will be snacks or food available at this particular event as well. Now, I'm going to ask you to stick and stay. Magic is coming right up, but I got to pay a couple more bills, but I'll be back on the other side of the break. Don't go nowhere.
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3: All right. This is wrapping up my time for this segment of Speak On It. Thank you all for sticking and staying and understanding it's real life happening all the time. All right. Also, want to thank those who called in to let me know you have been praying for me. I appreciate it. I do not take it lightly. I thank you for it. Thank you for taking care of me in that way. Also, thank you for those who called in. Thank you, Mr. Lattimore, for what you shared earlier. You appreciated what was being played, what was going out over the airwaves. And I definitely thank you for that. Want to thank my guests once again, Mr. Ed Genesis, Mrs. Executive Director Stacy Ledbetter, Commissioner Slaby, for calling in and for letting things be known what's happening in the city and for Kalamazoo County in terms of housing. That's number one. And then parking is the other. Definitely important pieces going on in the community. And that new parking system will be in place soon, she said, in downtown Kalamazoo. when each one reaches one, a change will definitely come. Be the change you want to see, because if not, you could just be part of the problem. And now I am going to leave you with a selection from Ebony Gibson and the Imagination Band, Building Something. I'm building something, and that's what we all need to be doing. What are we doing in our communities or in our immediate areas to build something, to make something happen, something positive, something we can leave legacy to, all right? What are we encouraging? What are we inspiring? We can ask that of ourselves. And in the meantime and in between time, Ed, I'm out. We will not be on air next weekend in observation of Memorial Day. So remember those who have passed on Memorial Day, and especially in our armed services. Don't go anywhere. Magic is coming right back up. 96.5 WTOU FM.

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0: Hello and what's up, Kalamazoo, everyone under the sound of my voice. It's your girl, MD, Magic D, and getting ready to get into this week's Music Rewind. How you feeling? How you doing? Oh, my goodness. The sunshine is feeling wonderful. Started off, I think, the day a little gloomy, but definitely sunshine to greet us the rest of the afternoon. Hope you are enjoying your Saturday, your weekend. One more weekend before we get into Memorial Weekend. And outdoor activities will be happening there as well. Make sure you keep it locked. I will be sharing community events with you. Want to make sure that you are in the place. A beautiful 77 degrees right now. I don't think there's any rain in the forecast. So if you have those outdoor activities, oh my goodness, double A. On my way in. Sometimes, you know, I take detours, you know, all that, you know, because Kalamazoo is so scenic, you know.
1: Absolutely.
0: Take the scenic route. And Westwood, over here by the station, oh my goodness, they're having their neighborhood yard sales.
1: Almost the whole city, it feels like, trying to get through there, huh?
0: So either we're in construction season, something, detour. Now we got yard sales galore.
1: Yes, I would love to bask in the yard sales, but, you know, I have to purge myself, so I got to pass them by.
0: That's what they're doing, too, purging, right?
1: Yeah, you know? Are purging.
0: Yes.
1: But I just want to be in it, but I can't.
0: Years past, double A, I rubberneck, so I'm driving by, I'm looking. Do I need to stop and get out? Because
1: okay.
0: I'm looking, I'm doing a slow drive-by. You know, look, do I need something? Because sometimes, you know, there's things that we need.
1: Absolutely.
0: And why should you pay full price if, you know, someone giving it for free or nominal, you know?
1: Yes.
0: I'm like you, double A, these years, I just can't.
1: Right.
0: I just can't accumulate any more things.
1: Just can't.
0: You know, I'm not dating myself or anything, but if I need something, I'm going to go get it.
1: There it is.
0: Right, so I have things. I have lots of stuff. So I actually need to purge myself.
1: Definitely. Matter of fact, I'm thinking about putting the for sale with an arrow point to my house.
0: Oh, whoa, you're really purging.
1: Come inside, yes.
0: Inside out purge.
1: Mm-hmm.
0: You know,
1: there
0: everything.
1: I don't feel like setting it up. Come get it.
0: Ooh, okay. Yes. You know, double A, I like to... Sometimes I buy things used,
1: mm-hmm,
0: but, you
1: mm-hmm.
0: know, it has to be in good condition. And I have a lot of things that are in good condition. And, you know, sometimes we wait until the season, the past, to trade things in or, you know, just worth a swap. And sometimes we're just sitting on things. So I am grateful for the city of Kalamazoo. They do have their electronic recycle program, and that is coming up. So if you have those scanners, you know, computers that don't work, you can't update them anymore, like me.
1: Yeah.
0: You know, I have quite a few. So, you know, take your hard drives out.
1: Okay.
0: You mm-hmm. know, or take mm-hmm. them to the shop and have them take them out and recycle those. So I have a lot of things. You know, I like music. So, of course, I like Boom Boom. So I have, you know, speakers and all that good stuff. But unfortunately, the way, you know, people DJs these years, all they need is a Bluetooth speaker.
1: Okay, that's
0: and
1: it.
0: And a cell phone.
1: That's it.
0: You know,
1: but doesn't
0: so,
1: it make it a little easier for y'all, though?
0: No. It takes away a little bit from, it takes away from the art, you know, of being
1: like
0: able to read a crowd and, you know, and all that. So there is, it depends on what your agenda is, what your, I guess your finances, what your budget is,
1: fair,
0: and all
1: yeah.
0: that. But, you know, if you, you know, backyard, you know, get your plug in your phone, your Bluetooth, hey,
1: mm-hmm.
0: it's all good. But the only thing about that is that not everybody, you just got to feel the crowd. So everybody not be feeling your playlist.
1: Right.
0: You know what I'm saying? And you might got some random genres going on in there. Like,
1: yeah,
0: huh? You got the vibe going, the backyard barbecue vibe going, then, ooh. You got some specialized elevator chamber music going. I'm not saying there's anything wrong with that, but you just messed up the whole barbecue vibe.
1: Like, oh, man. Yeah.
0: Yeah, yeah, we're doing some flashlights, and then...
1: That is abrupt.
0: Yes, that is abrupt. So, yeah, lots of, you know, things that are going to be dropping here shortly. And speaking of dropping,
1: mm-hmm.
0: movie premiere.
1: Oh, yeah.
0: I know.
1: I heard
0: Caught up. You caught up in the circle of life. We all caught up, y'all. Caught up.
1: Tied up, twisted up, tangled, and mashed down in the circle of life.
0: Tell us a little bit about that before we get into some music.
1: Oh, wow. It's going to be several different families or individuals and then some family in a nice city, you know, small, quaint. You know, people have different things, different ties going on. Somebody's looking for a job. Somebody's just finishing school. Someone, you know, grew up without father in the home. You know, some families, you know how you have the older people in the small town community and they know a little bit about everybody's business. Yeah. There's going to be some of that going on. And then that person that knows a little bit about somebody's business is going to be closer to somebody than, you know, he or she realizes. Mm-hmm. It's going to be all like, oh, it's very relatable. It's very apropos to the times now. And people are going to be sitting like and remembering, you know, sitting back and having those visuals, you know, in their head as they see the film playing. Definitely great work, great piece of work, like many of his works. Buddy Hanna produced, wrote, and directed it. And along with Mr. Gates, he also produced it, and his wife, Bill, if you will, not Gates. I forget his name, but forgive me.
0: You got Bill Gates money around?
1: not that one. Not that one. The other one. But the play is, you know, set in times where, like I said, it's going to be fun. It's going to kind of give you a small town country feel or small town city feel. You know, like places like Kalamazoo. And it's going to be some introduction. Is going to be some revelatory things as you're watching it. People are going to be like, oh my gosh, that is how that happened. That's how, you know, I'm trying to tell you something without telling you something.
0: Okay.
1: In this movie, I don't want to give anything away, but know that again, it's, you know, small town feel. Somebody knows about other people's business and kind of finds himself having to or herself having to share that information in order for the full circle to close.
0: Okay.
1: And then try to come up with some ways to get through, if you will. Okay. It may or may not happen in this segment or this particular part of the film, but it may come later. Who knows?
0: Now, I know most times when films end, the lights go on, the house lights go on, time to go, not unless you're going to watch the credits. So are there going to be a conversation afterwards?
1: There may be. I'm not really sure if there's going to be time for that, as it's going to be at MNE9 Theater. I don't know if they have anything or any other shows to, you know, prepare the theater for.
0: Mm-hmm.
1: But Buddy's definitely going to be there. So if there's any questions to be asked of him, he'll be out hanging out in the lobby. And I won't let him leave. I'm guarding the doors. You got to answer questions. So that will possibly be available, you know, as well, maybe a few minutes after in the theater.
0: All right. Now, our folks, and I know you were putting it out earlier for folks to make sure they get their tickets and all that, because the show is free.
1: Yes.
0: If folks just show up tomorrow at 12, are they still able to get in?
1: Yes.
0: Okay. Mm-hmm.
1: Yes. Just make sure you do. People don't show up at 12:40 saying, oh, I come to see. Come early. Come on time. I know this community, you know, we have a habit of being a walk up, you know, day of type community. And that's okay. Just do it, you know, right at 12. Just do it at 12. And there's going to be people, you know, maybe you're related to these people that are starring in the film. And just be supportive. Supportive of the work, supportive of the artistry, supportive of every one of us. We've all worked with Buddy individually on either a reader's theater or full-blown stage plays, that type of thing. And some people who haven't worked with Buddy in a long time, I encourage you all to come out too. Let's make it a reunion. It'll be fun.
0: Well, it sounds like fun. And I appreciate Buddy. Buddy Hanna is always making sure that people are having conversations, regardless how those conversations start. Mm-hmm. Having conversations through creativity.
1: Yeah.
0: He is the person. So I appreciate you, Double Eight, and everyone else that is part of the cast.
1: Mm-hmm.
0: That's going to be a part of this production tomorrow. So again, I and Double A, I invite you all to come out to check out Caught Up in the Circle of Life. That's going to be playing tomorrow at M89 Cinema in Ostego. Come at 12. Not 12:30, 12. So that means you just leave at 11 o'clock.
1: Yeah.
0: Leave at 11.
1: Okay, yep. Yes.
0: Just go ahead and do like a quick brunch.
1: Just get there.
0: Something.
1: Yeah, get there.
0: Get there.
1: If you don't, can I lift up the names of everyone?
0: Yes, yes.
1: So it's going to be Quincy Ellis. He's playing the musician. Sid Ellis playing the preacher. We have Zaini Habdi, who's the waitress owner, or the waitress and owner of the restaurant Pinky's. We have Alexis Player and Mark Anthony Wilson. They are husband and wife duo there. Matter of fact, they were in Buddy's original Caught Up in the Circle of Life play. And we have Ron Ware, who is the young man who's searching for a job. And he finds one and other things go on. And we have, I don't know who this last person is. Maybe... I don't know. Maybe you all have heard of her.
0: Before. I don't know. Maybe.
1: Double A. That's
0: Ooh,
1: what it is. Double A. Angela.
0: I've never heard of her.
1: That is me.
0: Oh.
1: And I am playing, get this, I am playing a detective. I am playing
0: I can see you. You know, didn't you know that mothers are detectives? So I can see you in that role.
1: Bionic ear, yep, for hearing,
0: yep,
1: through walls.
0: Yep. Yep.
1: Yes.
0: Going through the evidence, checklist of the evidence. Yes. Checking facts,
1: yes.
0: Alibis, all that. Mm-hmm.
1: Mm-hmm.
0: Yes.
1: Yep. And it's a blast. If one would ask me about how I feel about going to see it, it's kind of like how I used to feel hearing myself audibly. You know, it's like, ew, I don't want to hear it. I don't want it. And so now I'm like, oh, do I really want to see it? You know, because of course we're our own worst critics, right?
0: Right.
1: And I can be like, I could have did this differently. Or maybe I should have done that. Or maybe,
0: as long as I get my good side.
1: Right, right. So, yeah, it's going to be great.
0: Well, I know this is going to be a great show because the lineup is phenomenal. I know the production is going to be phenomenal because, you know, Buddy is not going to just put anything out there.
1: Right.
0: Especially with his name connected to it.
1: Thank
0: so,
1: you.
0: Yes, yes,
1: that
0: yes.
1: Part.
0: So, yes, I am looking forward to having a Sunday matinee. Check out, entertained, and definitely want to see you all in action. So I appreciate you plugging that in to your busy schedule, just like everybody else's.
1: Okay, yeah, yeah. So it's wonderful to see, you know, this whole process come full circle.
0: Yes, yes.
1: Yeah, because we, you know, recorded last year and get to see it now. It's like, oh, yeah. So the same nerves is like, do I really want to see how I'm going to be looking like this?
0: But well, yeah. Once you see all the smiles on everybody's faces, your hands will go down. You just be smiling from ear to ear.
1: All right.
0: So I'm sure it'll be phenomenal. And we will not be on next weekend because of the holiday. And it is my birthday weekend. Gemini is in the house, or
1: okay.
0: Taurus. We'll have to kick you out to the curb here.
1: Uh-oh.
0: Not kicking you to the curb, Double A, because I know you're rolling the Taurus.
1: Yes,
0: but
1: is.
0: Yeah, y'all in here. Okay, I'm going to give y'all a couple more days.
1: Say the other national holiday.
0: Yes,
1: right?
0: Gemini. Yes.
1: So ahead of time, happy birthday to you. In Stevie Wonder's version, happy birthday to you.
0: Yay.
1: Happy birthday to you.
0: Okay.
1: Happy birthday. Yay. Happy.
0: Okay, too much fun.
1: Love it.
0: Yes,
1: okay.
0: Yes. All right, Double A, I appreciate you, your time. I appreciate you being in the studio and continue to bring the positivity and share those nuggets with us.
1: Definitely will. And in the meantime, you have a wonderful, wonderful time spinning those musics and giving a song to bounce to think to. And I'm going to find something to eat.
0: I know that's right. All right. Until then, all right, Double A.
1: Right.
0: Maintain your flow.
1: Alrighty.
0: All right, Kalamazoo, everyone, under the sound of my voice, hearing from Double A host, Speak On It. She is going to be one of the featured artists in the movie premiere Caught Up in the Circle of Life that is playing tomorrow at M89 Cinema in Astigo. Now, this is free. So please be on time so you will not be a distraction for others that are trying to focus on the talent that is on the screen. That is going to start at 12:30, so please get there at 12. Getting ready to start this week's Music Rewind with Too Short. Life is too short. Want to give a quick shout out to all the tourists out there and all the educators under the sound of my voice. Ooh, y'all, 15 days, 3 weeks, 2 weeks, however you want to put it. We almost there.

0: 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Turn me up.
1: Yay, checking this week at number 10 with Father. 77 degrees here in Kalamazoo, 96 WTOU.
2: Do I need
1: something
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3: 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Right there. Right there.
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All right, Kalamazoo, everyone under the sound of my voice. Hope you are enjoying your weekend, your Saturday. 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Happy birthday to all the Taurus out there celebrating the last few days of your zodiac sign. Then we'll get into Gemini, one of my favorites, and of course my personal zodiac sign as well. Lots of community events that are happening, that are coming up right around the corner. Want to make sure that you are in the house. Want to give a big shout out to Meadow Lodge Nursing Home. What's up, Mr. Mason? Always glad to hear from you. Always glad to hear from you too. So make sure you give me a call if you want me to pull your jam out of the magic bag. Big shout out to all the educators out there. Still doing a little bit of testing, wrapping up testing for students that were absent, wrapping up some NWEA testing. So students, please finish strong. Guardians, parents, adults, please make sure your students are getting there on time, early, and a little something in their stomach so that they can focus. All right, y'all, getting ready to get into some more of this week's Music Rewind. Going to check in with Gunna. 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Keep it light, 96.5 WTOU, Kalamazoo.

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2: A few hit and miss showers and thunderstorms today with mostly sunny skies emerging this afternoon. It'll be warmer with a high temperature approaching 80. A slight chance of showers extends through tonight with lows in the mid-50s. Some more thunderstorms are possible erupting late in the day on Sunday, highs in the lower 80s. It becomes breezy and hot on Monday and Tuesday. Look for temperatures to make it into the mid-80s. More storms and a cool down toward the middle of the week. Tracking Southwest Michigan's weather, I'm Storm Team 8 meteorologist Scott Larson.
3: All right, Kalamazoo, everyone under the sound of my voice, and those of you checking out the show online, thank you so much. Hope you are enjoying your weekend. There's plenty of sunshine wherever you may be. 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If you are just tuning in, you're tuning in right on time. Want to let you know about a premiere movie, a Buddy Hanna film, Caught Up in the Circle of Life, that will be premiering tomorrow at M89 Cinema in Ostego. Please show up at 12. The show starts at 12:30. Some very talented local folks will be there. Our own AA as part of this production. Lots of talent. So make sure you keep it locked. I will make that announcement again. Community listening sessions, we are still here. This is will be happening at the West Michigan Chapter Noble. For more information about this event, you can contact Executive Director Stacy Ledbetter. This event will be happening May 19th. It's coming up Tuesday from 11 to 1. So again, this is put on by the West Michigan Chapter Noble. There will be Mr. Mitchell Davis, First VP Noble National Chief of Police, the Village of Hazel Crest of Illinois. He will be speaking there. So this, again, will be at the Douglas Community Association, 1000 West Patterson, Tuesday, May 19th from 11 to 1. Also, It's a Trap, coming up Memorial Day weekend. It's the third installment, a community conversation about trauma as it relates to violence in the community, specifically gun violence. And I know we've seen a lot in the news if you've watched it, and it does affect many of us, even if it doesn't affect you. This will be going down Saturday, May 23rd. This is a free event, and it's going to be at the Douglas Community Center, located at 1000 West Patterson. It's from 6:30 to 8:30. All right, I'm going to take a pause for the announcements. Get ready to get back into this week's Music Rewind. Checking in this week, music from Missy Elliott. New music from her. Checking in this week, number 8, with Back and Forth. And want to give a big shout out to all the professionals that are taking care of our OGs in the nursing homes, and wherever they may be, resting. Want to give a big shout out to Nurse Alana over at Meadow Lodge Nursing Home. Checking in back and forth. Keep it locked.

0: Wale, where to start? Sometimes you just gotta just dig in until you can see your way through. Kalamazoo, everyone under the sound of my voice. How you doing? How you feeling? It's your girl, MD, as we work our way through this week's Music Rewind. Hope the jams that is on this week's Music Rewind is on your playlist as well. If you're at the plantation, it's all good. We're gonna try to make your production time that much better. Got a guest in the studio, so I'm gonna turn this mic on here. How you doing?
1: Good.
0: Can you tell everybody what your name is?
1: Roman.
0: How you doing, Roman?
1: I'm doing good.
0: You're doing good. So it looks like you're missing a tooth over there. Did what happened over there? Did somebody hit you? Like what? Did you fall down? What happened?
1: I fell down by myself and I got it out.
0: You got it out. You pulled your own tooth out?
1: Mm-hmm.
0: Did it hurt?
1: Nope.
0: No. So did the tooth fairy come see you?
1: Not yet? Yeah.
0: So we're going to have to see about putting that tooth in the pillow so the tooth fairy can come see you.
1: Mm-hmm.
0: Mm-hmm. So are you, you like school?
1: Yep.
0: Yeah? What do you like doing at school?
1: Learning.
0: You like learning. What do you like learning about, Roman?
1: Some math.
0: You like learning about math?
1: Mm-hmm.
0: How old are you, Roman?
1: 5.
0: 5. And you like learning about math?
1: Yep. And geography.
0: And geography?
1: Yep. And science.
0: And science?
1: And language.
0: And language.
1: Mm-hmm. And Friday.
0: And Friday? Yeah, I like Friday, too. Mm-hmm. Oh, you're so smart, Roman.
1: Yes.
0: So, Roman, would you like to hear some more music?
1: Yeah.
0: I think I do, too. So, how about I'm going to pull a jam out of my magic bag, and we're going to hear. You may have never heard of this group, Roman, but I know you could dance, so I'm going to see if you what kind of moves you got in the studio. All right, Kalamazoo, everyone else under the sound of my voice, we're going to check out EPMD. What you saying? This young man, Roman, saying a lot. 5 years old,

0: 77 degrees here in the city. Kalamazoo, what's up? It's your girl, MD. Getting ready to get back into some more music. But I got some messages for you on the other side of the break. We're going to get back into this week's Music Rewind. And, of course, you part of the show. 269-349-1660. Keep it locked.
1: Dig this. I'm Ed Genesis, and I want to invite you to join us for It's a Trap, Trauma Reducing Applied Practices, Part 3, a discussion about trauma as it relates to gun violence.

0: May 23rd from 6:30 p.m. to 8:30 p.m. at the Douglas Community Center, 1000 West Patterson. Dig that.
1: Yo, what up, Michigan? It's your boy Antoine Tanner, and you may know me from some movies like Coach Carter, Sunset Park, One Tree Hill, The Wood, The Parkers, Moesha. Kalamazoo, Michigan, I'll be in town May 23rd. An event, It's a Trap, with my boy Ed Genesis. Y'all come out, support the community. 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

off the request line, Lisa Stanfill, Ben Around the World. And I want to thank Mr. Mitchell for that request. It's actually cheaper to go around the world with a request. So thank you so much for that. Oh, my goodness. I love me some cheap airline tickets, but I think Magic will have to start driving a little bit more. I'm going to have to put some miles on somebody's rental. Kalamazoo. Everybody under the sound of my voice, how you feeling? How you doing? This Saturday afternoon with your girl, MD Magic D, as we together ascend our way to this week's number one jam on this week's Music Rewind. I want to give a few shout-outs before I get back into the music. I want to give a big shout-out, like Metal Lodge, Tender Care Nursing Home, holding it down every Saturday, all day. I want to give a big shout out to CNA Jesse and nurses Marcelina and Alana for holding it down for our OGs at the nursing home. Thank you so much for caring for them as surrogates for their family members. And I just want to give a big shout out to Mr. Mason. You made me chuckle. Blurred. And for some of you know what I'm talking about. So, Mr. Mason, I appreciate you. And I love it. And I'm going to share with the listening audience a little bit later on in the show some of our offline conversations. And yes. So if you're just tuning in, you're tuning in right on time. EPMD is one of the jams I pulled out of the magic bag. What you're saying, that's what some of you should be asking about candidates that are trying to represent you for this year's primary in August that's coming up. So a lot of shenanigans, a lot of distractions going on. So make sure you know what they're saying, know what their platform is. How are they going to represent you? How are they going to help you live your best life? So make sure you keep it locked to the station, 96.5 WTOU Kalamazoo. Because I'm sure and I know we will be sharing vital dates and information with you so that you can be a part of these conversations. Getting ready to get back into this week's Music Rewind. Leon Thomas checking this week at number 6 with Mutt. 77 beautiful degrees here in Kalamazoo. Next weekend, Memorial Weekend. Yes, yes, yes. Keep it locked. More music coming up. But right now, we got Leon Thomas. Keep it locked.

Leon Thomas checking this week in number six with 77 degrees here in Kalamazoo. Let them know. T.I. checking in. Better let them know, y'all.

All right, Kalamazoo and everyone under the sound of my voice. And those of you are checking out the show, our live stream, 96.5 WTOU.com. Welcome and thank you so much for checking out this week's Music Rewind. You're rolling with your girl MD, Magic D, this week. Checking in with Lil Uzi Vert. What you saying? Checking this week at number 5. So that is what all of us should be asking of those that want to represent you at the local, state, and national level as far as candidates. What are they saying? I hope that you all, under the sound of my voice, are registered voters. If you are not, please check with your county clerk or a secretary of state to make sure that you are a registered voter and that you can exercise your power in the August primary. Want to give a big shout out to nurses Marcelina and Elena, as well as CNA Jesse, and those that are showing out, showing up, and rocking and caring for our OGs. Those of you that are showing up, rocking out, and earning that paycheck to stretch it a little bit. Everything is expensive. But the one thing I got for free that I can offer you is the jams. All you need to do is give me a call at 269-349-1660, and I will do my best to pull your jam out on this beautiful Saturday afternoon, rolling with about 77 degrees here. Also want to give a big shout out to all the educators under the sound of my voice, and also students, youth, that are checking out the show as well. They may be rolling with their elder, they TT, they mama, they grandma, whoever you may be rolling with. You got a lock to 96.5 and you's like, that sounds like Miss Magic. Yep, it's Miss Magic. It's definitely Miss Magic. So if this is the way I can get you to listen to expectations, then by all means, honey, make sure you keep it locked right here. We can do a quick mini lesson. But right now, I got to get back into the music. J. Cole checking in this week, number 4 with 2-6. Of course, the request line is still open, 269-349-1660. Again, want to give a big shout out to all my Taurus. They're right around the corner. Gemini, we are in the house representing. And then, of course, next weekend is Memorial Weekend. So definitely have some announcements and some dates for you to input on your calendars. But right now, J. Cole, checking this week at number 4 with 2-6. 77 degrees here in Kalamazoo. Hope it's sunny wherever you may be.

dwelling on your relevance. We know your is dropping. We ain't copping what you selling us. You was good in school. Why you hiding your intelligence? I remember you was getting A's. Now you failing us. Playing hard for the

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7: A few hit-and-miss showers and thunderstorms today with mostly sunny skies emerging this afternoon. It'll be warmer with a high temperature approaching 80. A slight chance of showers extends through tonight with lows in the mid-50s. Some more thunderstorms are possible erupting late in the day on Sunday, highs in the lower 80s. It becomes breezy and hot on Monday and Tuesday. Look for temperatures to make it into the mid-80s. More storms and a cool-down toward the middle of the week. Tracking Southwest Michigan's weather, I'm Storm Team 8 meteorologist Scott Larson.
1: Don Toliver, Chicken is Sweet, number three.

0: Don Toliver checking in this week. Number three with Body Kalamazoo. Everyone under the sound of my voice, hope you are enjoying your weekend. Thank you so much for hanging out with me, your girl MD, Magic D, this Saturday afternoon as we get into the rest of this week's Music Rewind. I know there are a lot of students checking out the show. They are definitely counting down to the last day of school, just as much as the educators. So I want to give a big shout out to all the educators as well. And if you are just tuning in, you've missed. And we may hear from a young man that is in the studio right now. Very articulate 5-year-old that definitely says what he means. So we'll be checking in with him before I get up out of here, out of the studio. But in the meantime, I hope you are enjoying the beautiful weather. Oh, Roman, you got something to say? Let me turn your mic on. What you got to say, Roman?
1: We have a studio right. And we have a song, and I have a hoodie and got Crocs.
0: You got a hoodie and got Crocs on? Mm-hmm. Oh yeah, you ready for the weather? I think once we get outside the studio, you're gonna have to take that hoodie off.
1: And got some money.
0: You got some money? Did Sister Robinson leave you some money because you lost your tooth?
1: Yeah.
0: The host of Gospel Saturdays?
1: Yep.
0: Brother Howard and Sister Robin left you a dollar.
1: And got this.
0: And they left you a little note? That was very thoughtful of them.
1: For Roman, white.
0: Yes, for Roman, yes.
1: Roman, white tooth.
0: For your tooth? Yes. Because you lost your tooth, so they give you a dollar for you pulling out your tooth. And Miss Robin and Robin Robinson, yes. The Robinsons from Gospel Saturday Mornings, yes. They left you some money, hardcore money. What you going to do with that dollar?
1: I'm going to buy stuff.
0: What you going to buy with that dollar?
1: Some football.
0: A football?
1: Yeah.
0: I don't know. Things are more expensive now, Roman. That dollar don't go too far these days because of tariffs and all that. You know what a tariff is?
1: Yeah.
0: What's a tariff?
1: A tariff means you get a football and buy it.
0: You get a football and buy it. Well, Roman, that means that football that you want, it might cost a little bit more. So I might have to give you a little bit on that dollar you got, okay?
1: Yeah.
0: All right. All right, thank you so much, Roman. I appreciate you.
1: Okay.
0: All right, Kalamazoo, everyone under the sound of my voice, you are listening to the Music Rewind this week. Also, I have a special guest in the studio, Roman, 5-year-old KPS student, definitely loves language, geography, math, and science. He said that. So we'll recap that before I get up out of here. Definitely got a few more jams to play for you before I get up out of here. And some definitely more information for you to use, so you can put that on your calendar. But right now, I'm going to check out more music from Bruno Mars. Checking in this week, number two, with I Just Might. Keep it locked. 77 degrees here in Kalamazoo.

0: Bruno Mars checking this week at number 2 with I Just Might. 77 degrees here in the city. Thank you so much. Actually, let me refresh my screen here. Looks like we are up, especially here in the Kalamazoo area, we are up to about 80 degrees. I don't see any rain in the forecast. Maybe a little bit tomorrow, but right now it is nothing but sunshine. 269-349-1660, the number to call to be a part of the show. If you are checking out the show via our website, 96.5WTOU.com. Thank you so much. Want to quickly go over a few announcements with you so that you are informed and can attend if that meets your schedule. If you are caring for a loved one who has dementia or Alzheimer's disease, there is a free dementia and Alzheimer's family caregiver training. This is going to give you some valuable information that you can use to support your loved one. Participation is free, and participants will receive a free gift card. It's going to be at the Christ Temple Church, located at 3498 North 26th Street in Kalamazoo. It is May 30th from 10 to 1. So if you're familiar with Kalamazoo, it is out off of Gold Road by the Myers out there. So if you'd like more information, you can contact Shiva. The number is 517-402-8339. Also, there are plenty of Juneteenth events coming up as well. Make sure you keep it locked so that you'll have that information as well. The YWCA is having their middle school night out, end of the school dance and celebration, DJ and music. Open swim from 6:30 to 7:30. There's going to be basketball and group games, food, and May birthday celebrations. All right, Gemini and Tauruses, and much more. This is open to the public. This is going to be May 30th. That's on a Saturday from 6 to 9. Cash accepted at the door, $15. It's going to be at the Maple YWCA, that is over there across the street from Maple Street Magnet School. Also, a lot of things coming up on Memorial Day weekend. I know a lot of folks is wanting those pools to be open. It is a trap. Part 3, Trauma Reducing Applied Practices, a conversation with community about trauma as it relates to community violence. Special guest speaker, actor Antoine Tanner. That is going to be at the Douglas Community Center. It is a free event. Again, it's May 3rd at the Douglas Association. Lots of, there's going to be food and, of course, DJ Playhouse in the house. This is hosted by hip-hop artist and community organizer Ed Genesis. And he was actually on Speak On It a little bit early on in the show with host AA. If you are tuning in, you are tuning in right on time. I want to give a big shout out to all the educators under the sound of my voice and all the people that are working with youth and say, yes, I can make a difference, and taking those alternative roles to become certified teachers. We don't have enough. We do not have enough teachers of color getting into the classroom. Lots of shenanigans going on, so please make sure that you are an informed and a registered voter to make sure that you can exercise your power and vote by voting in the August primary. Get ready to check in with this week's number one jam, Kalani and Folded. And of course, going to unleash some magic bag jams. And then, of course, I have Romalot in the studio, wants to give his final words before he gets out into the community and go to the park and play some football. All right, y'all, Kalani checking this week, number one with Folded. All right, Roman, what you got to say before we get into Kalani?
1: We have, new Crocs.
0: You have new Crocs?
1: Mm-hmm.
0: Okay.
1: And a new sweater hoodie.
0: You got a hoodie. Well, let me see you rock out with Kalani and Folded. But we might have to find another jam for you because I know you could dance, all right?
1: Yeah, Folded.
0: By Kalani?
1: Yeah.
0: Can you say, we chicken, say Kalani, number one, Folded.
1: Kalani, number Folded.
0: Number one.
1: Number one.
0: Her jam is folded.
1: Jam is folded.
0: All right, Roman. A budding DJ in the making. All right, y'all. Keep it locked.

Morning, checking this week at number one with Folded. 80 degrees here in Kalamazoo. Thank you so much for tuning in for this week's Music Rewind. You're rolling with your girl, MD, Magic D, this Saturday afternoon. And I have so many announcements in front of me. So if I misspoke, excuse me. Thank you, Miss GG. So making sure that I get the right information out. So for tomorrow, if you are planning on attending the movie premiere, Caught Up in the Circle of Life, Phoenix Reborn Films presents a Buddy Hanna film. That's going down tomorrow at M89 Cinema in Astigo. So the movie starts at 12:30, but good practice to be in your seat and ready to go about 12 o'clock. You know, I actually went to see Michael just recently, and I was hoping to see a bunch of previews to other movies that I could potentially go watch, and saw a bunch of commercials. I could watch that at home. So, yes, get there. Make sure you are in the place so you can get the most comfortable seat if that is for you. So that's tomorrow, Caught Up in the Circle of Life. And Ms. Gigi, thank you so much, because sometimes, you know, when you're doing things, you don't realize exactly what you're saying. Also, a free dementia and Alzheimer's family caregiving training that is going to be May 30th from 10 to 1 at the church, Temple Church, 3498 North 26th Street is off Gold Road over there by Myers. Also, a lot of things going on. Memorial weekend, it's a TRAP Part 3, a trauma-reducing applied practices. TRAP. A conversation with community about trauma as it relates to community violence with special guest speaker, actor Antoine Tanner. This is a free event. It's going to be at the Douglas Community Center from 6:30 to 8:30. Again, Saturday, May 23rd. And also to let you know that Touch Family, we will be observing the holiday in fellowshipping with family, friends in the Memorial holiday. So we will not be on next weekend. All right, get ready to get into some more music, but I do have a few more announcements for you. Again, shout out to those of you checking out the show, the station, the convenience stores, the gas stations, the nursing homes, the restaurants. Appreciate y'all. Keep it locked. 80 degrees here in Kalamazoo. Going to wrap up the rest of this week's Music Rewind with a little something, something out of the Magic Bag. Keep it locked.

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Oh my, how time flies when you're having fun. Thank you so much for rolling with me, Magic Deke, this Saturday afternoon. Thank you, Miss Jeek Jeek, for making sure that I get the right information out there for everybody to make sure they show up on time on the right date. Caught Up in the Circle of Life, premiering tomorrow at 12:30 at M89 Cinema in Oswego. This is totally free. But please make sure you get it in the house. A number of local talent will be showcased as well. One of them featuring our own AA host speak on it. A number of events going on leading up to Memorial Weekend. A legal aid estate planning event is happening May 20th at 1:30 at the Douglas Community Association. And again on June 24th. At 4 at the Kalamazoo Public Library downtown. The event on the 20th is at 1:30. A middle school night out at the YMCA. End of the school year dance celebration, May 30th. That's a Saturday from 6 to 9. $15 cash donation at the YMCA on Maple Street, across from Magnet Street School. And it's a trap part 3, trauma reducing applied practices, a conversation with special guest speaker Antoine Tanner. This is going to be May 23rd at the Douglas Community Center, 6:30 to 8:30. Again, big shout out to all the educators under the sound of my voice. I hope you can see the light at the end of the tunnel. Thank you for your servitude. Mr. Mason, Nurse Marcina, Alana, and Jesse, CNA, thank you so much for what you do. Until we can get together again, love, peace, and health. And we will be off next weekend. Leave you with a little something, something out of the magic bag.

stretch your soul. Well, ain't that the goal? To grow, to rewrite the code, to become greater than the latest version of yourself, to magically find a way to do more, to somehow climb beyond your limits, to start again in the midst of thinking you were finished. That blemish is merely evidence that you ain't done. Your light is as bright as a thousand suns. This is a beautiful beginning, a righteous reminder that the joy in your story is never ending. We're forever bending, blending, patience with endurance. Our connection to what's ancient is our insurance. The sweet laughs in our lives are our assurance. And we gon' be alright. Don't lose your fight. Don't lose your light. What's too heavy to hold, don't be afraid to let go. Let your love become so confident that it's immeasurable. Push yourself. Pull. Know your seeds will be sown. Deal. Learn. Breathe deep. Hold. And remember that out of the endless possibilities, you were that special one that was chose. Extend your view. Chart your course. Reach. Release. Now, stretch.

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has to be good. So good that Mary J. Blige added 10 more days to her Las Vegas residency. That's going to be later on this year. But folks are complaining. They said, man, she was sitting down the whole time she was performing. Mary said, my feet hurt. Y'all give me a break. But nah, she def has to turn it up because her fans want to see all that she has to give. My life is MJB on your radio.

0: studio thinking about what I'm going to be eating next. Is anybody hungry too? I got to tell you, the Food Network has announced a new show. It's titled 100 Cooks, and this made me think about food more. It's going to be hosted by Terry Crews, and they say the contestants have a chance to win up to $250,000. I wonder, could I take my fried egg sandwich up on that show and get paid? Yeah. Probably not.
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10: A few hit and miss showers and thunderstorms today with mostly sunny skies emerging this afternoon. It'll be warmer with a high temperature approaching 80. A slight chance of showers extends through tonight with lows in the mid-50s. Some more thunderstorms are possible erupting late in the day on Sunday, highs in the lower 80s. It becomes breezy and hot on Monday and Tuesday. Look for temperatures to make it into the mid-80s. More storms and a cool down toward the middle of the week. Tracking Southwest Michigan's weather, I'm Storm 2 meteorologist Scott Larson.
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0: words I never thought I would use together. Tiffany Haddish on the cover of the Sports Illustrated swimsuit issue. Mama has it going on. I think I'm gonna get that copy because I just support her as an actress and also a comedian. So I'm very proud of Tiffany. Way to go.
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happening? I'm Tribute Lady T. I've heard a boatload of other ladies rap, but they ain't got nothing on me. I'm less than 5'1", 100 pounds of foot. I like sophisticated funk. I live on Dom Perignon, caviar, filet mignon, and you can best believe that funk. Here's what I'm talking about. 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Some they call me Vanilla Cha. 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I love you kicking and bus collared greens, a little hot Walter cornbread. I love you too, Cat Daddy, but don't you let that go to your head. That's what I'm talking, baby. Swear.

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This was yesterday. And this is today. We bring it all together.

0: Yep, yep, the people's choice for Mariah the Scientist. Thank you for checking in. My name's Elise Stewart, and if R&B is what you need, we got it. There's more on the way.
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Nick Cannon has thrown it out there to the universe. He did an interview where he stated he would love to have more children with Mariah Carey, like 2 to 3. I'd like to hear her answer to that. You know, she's funny, and I bet she have a nice clap back for him, which probably includes the words, no.

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0: It's that new flavor in your ear. I know who said it first. Saint Harrison with Bad. My name is Elise Stewart, and I just want to take a moment to recognize the life and the legacy of Clarence Carter. We lost him on Thursday earlier in the week. That was confirmed by his wife. He died at the age of 90. And what I did not know is he was blind from birth, and he went on to earn a musical degree from Alabama State University. Talk about using your life. By the way, he was also nominated for 2 Grammys.
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12: 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I'm Ed Genesis, and I want to invite you to join us for It's a Trap, Trauma Reducing Applied Practices, Part 3, a discussion about trauma as it relates to

0: May 23rd from 6:30 p.m. to 8:30 p.m. at the Douglas Community Center, 1000 West Patterson. 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
1: Yo, what up, Michigan? 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
3: Mild tonight with temperatures falling into the mid-50s. Only a slight chance of a shower. Temperatures climb to 80 for Sunday. Most of the day partly sunny, but at any point in time, we could see a quick rolling through shower or storm. Monday, much better chance of showers and storms, especially in the afternoon to evening. It's going to feel like summer with high temps near 85 degrees. Some of the storms in the afternoon to evening could be on the strong to even severe side, with wind and hail the most likely. Tracking Southwest Michigan's weather, I'm Storm Teammate Chief Meteorologist Ellen Baca.
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0: fresh with those boots on the ground. 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

the talk has started. Batman Part 2 is in theaters October 1st, 2027. They just announced Scarlett Johansson is a part of the cast. And one that stood out to me, because I love him, Brian Tyree Henry. He's from Fayetteville, North Carolina. You probably saw him on ATL, produced by Donald Glover, a.k.a.

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0: 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By the way, on Love, if you value your friendship with someone, don't share money. 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
12: Mild tonight with temperatures falling into the mid-50s. Only a slight chance of a shower. Temperatures climb to 80 for Sunday. Most of the day partly sunny, but at any point in time, we could see a quick rolling through shower or storm. Monday, much better chance of showers and storms, especially in the afternoon to evening. It's going to feel like summer with high temps near 85 degrees. Some of the storms in the afternoon to evening could be on the strong to even severe side with wind and hail the most likely. Checking Southwest Michigan's weather, I'm Storm Teammate Chief Meteorologist Ellen Baca.
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0: such a beautiful song. If you truly believe in love and you want it in your life, you've got to be willing to risk it all, as Bruno Mars just described. It's okay if you get rejected. There's somebody else, all right? We ain't just stuck with one choice. 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Where? Where can you find love? In them streets. 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Just a tip from me to you. My name's Elise Stewart.
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1: Some of y'all go get washed. 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

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More buzz, it's a loss. It's a crater or a spaceship. Shut up, get lost. No favors, I wager. Whatever you worth, I bought. Something about a conservative regular girl that still can be thorough as don't need you. Psychic can reach you. Zodiac sign, it must be a Gemini moon, cause we about to go half. Mistakenly, nobody been in a bag, but how many bodies done been in her bag?

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0: something like a lie will be all the way around the world before the truth has time to put his shoes on? Well, Paris Jackson, Michael Jackson's daughter, has proven that. She called into question some money spent by attorneys associated with the Michael Jackson estate. And it turns out those folks had given themselves $625,000 in bonus money. Oh, we done a good job. We deserve this. But a judge has ruled, y'all gonna get that back. See, I just summed up that whole thing for you. My name's Elise Stewart. Thank you for spending time with me.
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13: Mild tonight with temperatures falling into the mid-50s. Only a slight chance of a shower. Temperatures climb to 80 for Sunday. Most of the day partly sunny, but at any point in time, we could see a quick rolling through shower or storm. Monday, much better chance of showers and storms, especially in the afternoon to evening. It's going to feel like summer with high temps near 85 degrees. Some of the storms in the afternoon to evening could be on the strong to even severe side with wind and hail the most likely. Checking Southwest Michigan's weather, I'm Storm Teammate Chief Meteorologist Ellen Baca.
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0: just like I am. I'm Darrell Jr.'s mom. My name's Elise Stewart. And now that he is driving, I'm more aware of some of the wrong things that people do. They want to create their own rules. And all I'm asking folks is to ease up off the car in front of you. Don't tailgate them. And imagine somebody's child driving that car. They're new, or someone's grandmother, or even you inside of the car. We all just want to make it to the next day. And it was on my heart to throw that out there. So the next time you're in your ride, perhaps you'll think twice.
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0: Raheem Devon is taking me out of here. My name's Elise Stewart, and I tell you, my time with you is like a piece of strawberry cheesecake. 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I look forward to spending more time with you in the future. Until then, peace.
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